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2: Welcome to this week's Reflective Moments of America's Military, a weekly segment where we take you through some of the major events from the U.S. military's 250-year history. 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Named by President Franklin D. Roosevelt to symbolize the mission of restoring freedom to Europe, Liberty ships were mass-produced to keep global Allied supply lines open during World War II. Stay tuned for more next week.
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but it takes time. I'm coming to get you. Walking a straight line, I need me a breakthrough. The grapevine, sipping the grape juice. Chopping up, it's getting harder to face you.

0: AFN Bavaria Radio News. I'm Sergeant Michael Bradel. Through Armed Forces Entertainment Europe, soldiers get to meet celebrities from sports, music, and other fields. Soldiers from U.S. Army Garrison Bavaria recently took part in a meet and greet and a flag football game against professional flag football players Gideon High and Dustin McMullen in Tower Barracks, Germany. Sergeant Molina, the quarterback for the 1-6 Field Artillery Regiment flag football team, spoke about how sports can help facilitate soldier abilities.
1: Definitely building that competitive nature, building that stamina, plays a big part in our role as a soldier.
0: Molina also explained how decisions on a sports field influence decision-making as a soldier.
1: Playing quarterback, you gotta know what to do at any time. It's kind of like being a soldier. You get put in, like, sticky situations, so you always got to be ready for that.
0: Staff Sergeant Christopher Dunn, the coach of the 177 Field Artillery Regiment flag football team, spoke about how sports place emphasis on leadership roles.
2: I think the sport embedded you as a soldier by boosting morale, one, and also lets you get that cardio in as well, the way you can compete at your unit level when it comes to PT tests. It makes you really think of things that relate back to your job as well.
0: For more information on U.S. Army Garrison Bavaria, visit the U.S. Army Garrison Bavaria Facebook page. I'm Sergeant Michael Bradel, AFN Bavaria Radio News.

mundane, a masterpiece. Oh my, love. But take one look at you, you're taking me out.

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0: I'm Dave Packer. Last night, President Trump rolled out the red carpet for China's President Xi. Tonight, he's honoring the leader of the Chinese Communist Party with a lavish state dinner. The presidents met for just under 2 hours earlier today, Trump calling it a great meeting. But lawmakers on Capitol Hill are urging President Trump to take a stronger stance. Republican Senator Rick Scott of Florida says he hopes Trump urges Xi to change his ways.
1: I mean, I understand that, you know, Trump has to be diplomatic, but Xi's a despicable person that is killing us with fentanyl, building a military to try to defeat us.
0: A major nor'easter closing in on the East Coast, a powerful slow-moving storm off the coast of North Carolina now. Its expected path from New York to Boston to Maine, rough surf already slamming homes along North Carolina's Outer Banks. A dramatic moment in the trial of the pastor and one-time American Idol contestant charged with killing his wife, his former mistress, taking the stand.
2: Aaliyah Botner read some of her tens of thousands of text messages with Caleb Flynn.
3: Says I want to kill her, Caleb.
4: Who said that?
3: Me.
4: Next message.
3: He said that makes two of us.
2: A different text said she was not suggesting Flynn actually kill his wife.
3: I'm not asking that you take her life, obviously, because that's not what you should do. And I know you actually wouldn't.
2: Flynn is charged with shooting his wife, Ashley, twice in the head last February in the family's Ohio home while the couple's two daughters slept across the hall.
0: ABC's Aaron Katursky. ABC News has learned eight sailors on board the USS Abraham Lincoln aircraft carrier and the ships with it attempted to take their own lives during a grueling 10-month deployment tied to the war with Iran. On Capitol Hill, lawmakers in both parties reacting. Republican Senator John Cornyn called for a probe, as did Democratic Senator Rich Blumenthal.
5: I'm absolutely appalled that these suicide attempts have happened, but also they've been apparently concealed.
0: You're listening to ABC News.
6: This is your News in One. Reporting for AFN Europe, I'm Airman First Class Alexandra Dale. U.S. service members gathered with the citizens of Les France to unveil a memorial honoring the sacrifices of two American World War II heroes. The monument honors U.S. Army Technician 4th Grade Ewing Boggs and Private First Class George Popovich, who were killed in action in the French village 82 years ago. Commander of 2nd Battalion, 37th Armored Regiment, 1st Armored Division, U.S. Army Lieutenant Colonel Steve Saxon says the tribute is a powerful reminder of shared history.
7: It's remarkable that we're able to still come together. The feeling of gratefulness from the French people and just being able to relive some of our legacy and pay homage to those that came before us.
6: Their memory lives on, not just engraved in stone, but through the enduring partnership between the two nations. That was your News in One. I'm Airman First Class Alexandra Dale.
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9: Today, the Chicago Cubs and Chicago White Sox clinch playoff spots within 2 minutes of each other. At 3:45 Central, the White Sox won at Kansas City 9-1. 2 minutes later at 3:47 Central, the Cubs beat the Marlins 2-1. In the first inning of that game, Pete Crow Armstrong stole second base to become the seventh player in Major League history to join the 40-40 club. NFL Green Bay Packers defensive lineman Javon Hargrave has cleared concussion protocol and is active for tonight's game against the Atlanta Falcons. Seahawks quarterback Sam Darnold told reporters today he is striving to play on Sunday at Washington after not playing in last Sunday's win at Arizona when he injured his glute on opening night against New England. Finally, Basketball Hall of Famer and two-time NBA MVP Bob Pettit has passed away at the age of 93.
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1: Is there?

0: There's a time when decisions regarding the prosecution's serious crimes were all made by commanders. 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
1: Objection.
2: Sustained.
0: Now the decision to prosecute murder, domestic violence, and most sexual crimes falls to the expert prosecutors of the Office of Special Trials Counsel. Victims and survivors deserve factual and evidence-based decisions that are free of bias or outside influence. The Army OSTIC has an office in Grafenwöhr, Germany. 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

0: AFN Bavaria Radio News. I'm Sergeant Michael Bradel. Whether in the garrison or in the field, medical staff need to stay prepared for events involving high amounts of casualties. Recently, soldiers from Medical Department Activity Bavaria took part in a mass casualty exercise, or MassCal, in Rose Barracks, Germany. Lieutenant Colonel George Klebinger, the commander of the Vilsack Health Clinic, spoke about what a mass casualty exercise is.
1: Based to assess our ability to triage patients, treat patients, track patients, and then transportation as well. Throughout the process, we coordinated with host nation, specifically BRK and St. Anne's Krankenhaus, which is where we sent patients, and the dust off over on Grafenwöhr.
0: Klebinger also spoke about why this exercise is important to MEDAC soldiers.
1: We have specific things we want to train on every single year. This is actually a building up. This is a culminating training event. Over the last quarter, we prepared our soldiers through training exercises, IPRs, kind of build into them really for their readiness. Because ultimately our job as soldiers, as medical providers, are to support the warfighters.
0: Klebinger also explained how casualties are treated in a garrison environment.
1: We are a supporting entity. So as a military health clinic, we're here to support the rest of the installation. So this is exactly where I do our business every single day. And times people are like, we don't know where to take this patient. So like, well, there's a health clinic. Let's just take him to the health clinic. The appropriate thing to do would be call the EMS. But not everyone does that. Like, hey, these are medical individuals. So it helps train our staff to know exactly what to do when that occurs.
0: For more information on Medical Department Activity Bavaria, visit the MEDAC Bavaria Facebook page. I'm Sergeant Michael Bradel, AFN Bavaria Radio News.
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0: Hello, my name is Sergeant First Class Retired Manuel De Lima, and I am a volunteer with the USO. 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

0: standoff for the leader of China. I'm Lee Silicera, Fox News. President Trump hosting Chinese President Xi Jinping at a White House state dinner.
1: As the leaders of our two nations, President Xi and I both understand that we represent different systems, but the ties between our people endure.
0: The dinner, after hours of meetings where the two were expected to speak about artificial intelligence and security issues, the president gave Xi a gift of a bald eagle statue made by an American artist. Israeli Prime Minister Benjamin Netanyahu delivering a fiery speech at the UN General Assembly, where he singled out the mayor of New York City.
2: Prime Minister Netanyahu's words to New York City Mayor Zohran Mamdani, whom he called anti-Semitic.
3: Shame on you.
2: Mamdani threatened to have Netanyahu arrested as a war criminal if he set foot in New York. Mamdani backed off, saying the city couldn't legally do it. Netanyahu responded, saying the intel he's gotten is that since Mamdani's election nearly a year ago,
3: many Jews no longer feel safe in New York. They talk to me.
2: Netanyahu said Israel didn't commit genocide, as Mamdani has said, but prevented it, claiming
3: that's exactly what Mr. Mamdani's Hamas buddies would have done to us.
2: This week, Mayor Mamdani, in a press conference, called Netanyahu an architect of genocide.
0: Fox's Colonel Scott, in a statement, Mamdani saying Netanyahu used his speech to repeat baseless lies meant to sanitize his genocide of Palestinians. In Iran, war powers resolution stalls in the Senate.
4: Four Senate Republicans joined most Democrats on a war powers resolution that aims to end military action against Iran. But the measure fell short of an outright majority, failing to advance 49-50. Virginia Democrat Tim Kaine pushed the resolution, the 14th war powers vote in the Senate since airstrikes began on February 28th.
0: Fox's Jared Halpern at the White House. 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
5: This day in Army history, September 11th, 1777. The Battle of Brandywine took place in Pennsylvania during the Revolutionary War. While the British Army, under the command of General William Howe, marched towards Philadelphia, General Washington deployed his army along Brandywine Creek to stop them. The British right wing deployed to fix Washington's attention, while the left wing executed a wide flanking maneuver to attack from behind. Once Washington realized the enemy's main effort, he ordered Major General Nathaniel Greene to lead two brigades to defend that position. Although outflanked by a numerically superior force, the American army avoided destruction and retreated in good order. The British, however, continued its advance and occupied Philadelphia, the largest city and seat of the Continental Congress. For more information about the Army's proud history, go to history.army.mil.
6: From the Fox Sports Studios in Los Angeles, here's Isaac Lowenkron.
7: On Thursday Night Football, the Green Bay Packers have just taken a 7-0 lead over the Atlanta Falcons with 5:13 left to play in the first on a 4-yard touchdown pass from Jordan Love to Christian Watson, capping off an 87-yard touchdown drive. Atlanta quarterback Michael Penix Jr., 1-for-5 for 17 yards with an interception. Los Angeles Rams receiver Puka Nacua did not practice today for a second straight day due to a hip injury. In Major League Baseball, the Chicago Cubs and Chicago White Sox clinched playoff spots today within 2 minutes of each other. At 3:45 Central, the White Sox won at Kansas City 9-1. 2 minutes later, Cubs beat the Marlins 2-1. In the first inning of that game, Pete Crow Armstrong stole second base to become the seventh player in Major League history to join the 40-40 club.
8: From home to base,
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0: AFN Bavaria Radio News. I'm Sergeant Michael Bradle. Whether by retirement or separation, a soldier must eventually prepare to depart from the United States Army. In order to ease this transition, the Transition Assistance Program, or TAP, is in place to ensure that departing service members are taken care of. Armed Forces Network Bavaria sat down with Janelle Boy, the Transition Services Manager for U.S. Army Garrison Bavaria.
1: So the goal of the program is to, for us not to make a decision for the service member one way or the other. Their decision to stay in service is really solely their decision. Our goal and our focus is to make sure that we preserve all of the options available to them and make sure that we really equip them with the knowledge they need to make a really informed decision.
0: Boy also spoke about when soldiers are eligible to begin the program.
1: So the eligibility window is 18 months prior to their separation date and 24 months prior to the separation date if you're retiring. If a service member is going through a legal or a medical separation, then it's really important to start the TAP process as soon as possible.
0: Boy also talked about why TAP is important for leaders.
1: This really is a readiness and retention issue. So if you have a service member showing up to formation every day, and let's say that they're focused on, you know, how they're going to pay their bills when they get out, they're really not focused on the mission. We also have this kind of rushed last minute paperwork, so it can become a little bit of an administrative nightmare at the last minute. So if we're looking at all of those things combined, it really does become a readiness and retention issue.
0: For more information on the Transition Assistance Program, visit home.army.mil/Bavaria and search for the Transition Assistance Program. I'm Sergeant Michael Bradle, AFN Bavaria Radio News.
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0: I'm looking for something to do with my friends that's local. I'm tired of party night over Europe.
1: Have you tried the Wild Boar Adventure Private Event Programs in 2026?
0: What's that?
1: It's a great way to have fun locally and not break the bank. 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
4: I'm Colonel Nick Hague, Space Force Guardian and NASA astronaut. 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But even on orbit, connection matters. Thanks to the American Forces Network, I stayed in touch with news, sports, and the little things that make the station feel like home. Wherever duty takes us, even into space, staying connected keeps us grounded. 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
2: From ABC News, I'm Dave Packer. President Trump hosted Chinese President Xi Jinping at a lavish state dinner at the White House tonight. The leaders met one-on-one earlier today. ABC News Chief White House Correspondent Mary Bruce.
3: There are real questions about just how much substance was involved in the meeting here today. The president has made it clear that he is not looking to put additional regulations on AI, and publicly, at least, he's brushed aside concerns about China's support for Iran in this war.
2: Now, this despite lawmakers on the Hill urging Trump to take a tough stand with the Chinese leader, Democratic Senator Chris Van Hollen of Maryland.
4: President Trump always deludes himself into thinking that by ingratiating himself with authoritarians, he's somehow going to get his way. That has been completely untrue.
2: The East Coast bracing for a powerful nor'easter this weekend. The storm already taking shape in the Atlantic is expected to lash communities from the Carolinas to New England with heavy rain, wind, and flooding. ABC's Whit Johnson at the Jersey Shore in Seabright with the latest.
5: The National Weather Service warning the system is expected to sit off the coast for days. Wind, flood, and high surf alerts from the Carolinas to New York and Boston.
2: Disturbing new reports from long naval deployment. ABC's Jay O'Brien has that.
6: In a letter to Congress, the acting Secretary of the Navy confirms that eight sailors attached to the USS Lincoln Carrier Strike Group attempted suicide since the beginning of their long deployment tied to the Iran war. A Navy official says that's consistent with lengthy deployments. The letter was sent to Senator Kirsten Gillibrand and first obtained by CNN.
2: Now, if you or anyone you know is experiencing a mental health crisis, you can call 988. The calls for AI regulation expanding across a bipartisan group of states, a letter obtained by ABC News from 26 states' attorneys general to the leaders of Congress, says labs cannot solely be responsible for regulating themselves. You're listening to ABC News.
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8: I'm Staff Sergeant Douglas Lorenz. In Hawaii, U.S. Army soldiers have undertaken Lightning Academy's Jungle Operations Training Course. JOTC is a 12-day military program designed to teach service members how to fight, survive, and win in harsh tropical and jungle environments. In the Republic of Korea, U.S. and ROC Marines have participated in the Seoul Recapture Run. This 50-kilometer run commemorated the advance upon Seoul following the successful Incheon landing during the Korean War. And in Japan, U.S. Army soldiers have conducted aerial insertion training alongside the Japanese Ground Self-Defense Force during Exercise Orient Shield 26. Orient Shield 26 is designed to test the reception and integration of U.S. forces deployed to Japan. This has been your Pacific Pulse. I'm Air Force Staff Sergeant Douglas Lorenz.
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10: Surprising score so far on Thursday Night Football from Lambeau Field, where the Atlanta Falcons have just taken a 17-7 lead at Green Bay with 59 seconds left in the second quarter. Atlanta was up 10-7. With 5 minutes left in the second quarter, Green Bay attempted a 47-yard field goal to tie it. Zach Harrison blocked it, and the Falcons then went right down the field for a touchdown, scoring moments ago on a 5-yard touchdown pass from Michael Penix Jr. to Austin Hooper. But the story has been Atlanta's Bijan Robinson, 15 carries for 111 yards and a touchdown. He also has a 55-yard run. Baseball tonight, the Cleveland Guardians clinched a playoff berth for the third straight year with a 1-0 win at Boston. Brewers became the majors' first 100-game winner with a 5-1 win at Philly.
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0: AFN Bavaria Radio News. I'm Sergeant Michael Bradle. Through Armed Forces Entertainment Europe, soldiers get to meet celebrities from sports, music, and other fields. Soldiers from U.S. Army Garrison Bavaria recently took part in a meet and greet and a flag football game against professional flag football players Jadian High and Dustin McMullen in Tower Barracks, Germany. Sergeant Molina, the quarterback for the 1-6 Field Artillery Regiment flag football team, spoke about how sports can help facilitate soldier abilities.
1: Definitely building that competitive nature, building that stamina, plays a big part in our role as a soldier.
0: Molina also explained how decisions on a sports field influence decision-making as a soldier.
1: Playing quarterback, you gotta know what to do at any time. It's kind of like being a soldier. You get put in, like, sticky situations, so you always got to be ready for that.
0: Staff Sergeant Christopher Dunn, the coach of the 177 Field Artillery Regiment flag football team, spoke about how sports place emphasis on leadership roles.
2: I think the sport betters you as a soldier by boosting morale, one, and also lets you get that cardio in as well, the way you can compete at your unit level when it comes to PT tests. It makes you really think of things that relate back to your job as well.
0: 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I'm Sergeant Michael Bradle, AFN Bavaria Radio News.
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4: I'm Colonel Nick Hague, Space Force Guardian and NASA astronaut. 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
1: Wrapping up high stakes meetings, I'm Sue Guzman, Fox News. President Trump touting harmony and success while hosting a White House state dinner for China's leader tonight.
2: President Trump gifting Chinese President Xi Jinping an American Eagle statue during a state dinner.
3: I'd like to raise a glass and propose a toast to President Xi, Madam Peng, and the long relationship between China and America that has bridged thousands of miles and spanned hundreds of years.
2: The Chinese leader thanking President Trump for the gracious hospitality, saying the two had a frank and in-depth exchange. President Xi adding the two nations should explore a new approach for major countries to get along well with each other. The two discussing a range of topics earlier in the day, including the Middle East and Ukraine. Kristen Goodwin, Fox News.
1: China gifting the U.S. two giant pandas. Iranian President Masoud Pezeshkian sitting for an exclusive interview with Fox's special report with Brett Baer. He's Fox's Trey Yates.
4: Iranian President Masoud Pezeshkian conceded in that interview to Fox News that ultimately the Iranian economy is suffering. And they spoke about some of the military issues and also the ongoing sanctions against Iran. But he said they will resist no matter what until the end. And when you think back to the comments that Pezeshkian made in March, he said the Iranian economy could collapse in a matter of weeks. Well, it's been months since then, heavier sanctions and a renewed naval blockade of Iranian ports. And we know that inflation is rapidly rising inside of Iran, and the currency is weakening, more than 2 million Iranian rial to a single U.S. dollar.
1: And senators narrowly rejecting a war powers resolution Thursday afternoon. The vote was the 14th time the Senate sought to halt President Trump's military action in Iran. The resolution's not legally binding, but are a statement from Congress. 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
6: I'm Staff Sergeant Douglas Lorenz. In Hawaii, U.S. Army soldiers have undertaken Lightning Academy's Jungle Operations Training Course. JOTC is a 12-day military program designed to teach service members how to fight, survive, and win in harsh tropical and jungle environments. In the Republic of Korea, U.S. and ROK Marines have participated in the Seoul Recapture Run. This 50-kilometer run commemorated the advance upon Seoul following the successful Incheon landing during the Korean War. And in Japan, U.S. Army soldiers have conducted aerial insertion training alongside the Japanese Ground Self-Defense Force during Exercise Orient Shield 26. Orient Shield 26 is designed to test the reception and integration of U.S. forces deployed to Japan. This has been your Pacific Pulse. I'm Air Force Staff Sergeant Douglas Lorenz.
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8: In the NFL, Atlanta has extended its lead over Green Bay.
9: They're going to hand the ball to Brian Robinson. He will keep it and score. Brian Robinson hesitated. Green Bay stopped and he kept running. A 7-yard touchdown run for Brian Robinson on third down. New score at Lambeau Field. Falcons 24, Packers 7.
8: You're on 92.9 The Game, Falcons Radio Network. Atlanta is actually up now 27-7 with more than 10 minutes to go in the fourth quarter. That was Brian Robinson Jr. with a rushing touchdown, but Bijan Robinson has 23 carries, 169 yards, and one touchdown for Atlanta. And in baseball, the Reds beat the Braves 7-6, so the Brewers and the Dodgers have secured their spots in the NLDS. Milwaukee also reached 100 wins after defeating the Phillies 5-1.
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0: KFN Bavaria Radio News. I'm Sergeant Michael Bradle. Whether in the garrison or in the field, medical staff need to stay prepared for events involving high amounts of casualties. Recently, soldiers from Medical Department Activity Bavaria took part in a mass casualty exercise, or MassCal, in Rose Barracks, Germany. Lieutenant Colonel George Klebinger, the commander of the Vilsack Health Clinic, spoke about what a mass casualty exercise is.
1: Based to assess our ability to triage patients, treat patients, track patients, and then transportation as well. Throughout the process, we coordinated with host nation, specifically BRK and St. Anne's Krankenhaus, which is where we sent patients, and the dust off over on Grafenwöhr.
0: Klebinger also spoke about why this exercise is important to MEDAC soldiers.
1: Things we want to train on every single year. This is actually a building up. This is a culminating training event. Over the last quarter, we prepared our soldiers through training exercises, IPRs, kind of build into them really for their readiness. Because ultimately our job as soldiers, as medical providers, are to support the warfighters.
0: Klebinger also explained how casualties are treated in a garrison environment.
1: We are a supporting entity. So as a military health clinic, we're here to support the rest of the installation. So this is exactly where I do our business every single day. And times people are like, we don't know where to take this patient. So like, well, there's a health clinic. Let's just take him to the health clinic. The appropriate thing to do would be call the EMS. But not everyone does that. Like, hey, there's a medical individual. So it helps train our staff to know exactly what to do when that occurs.
0: For more information on Medical Department Activity Bavaria, visit the MEDAC Bavaria Facebook page. I'm Sergeant Michael Bradle, AFN Bavaria Radio News.

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0: Dave Packer. President Trump hosted Chinese President Xi Jinping to a lavish state dinner Thursday night at the White House.
1: The event, drawing business leaders, technology executives, and several figures from the fast-growing AI industry as the world's two largest economies look to manage an increasingly competitive relationship. Earlier in the day, outside the Chinese embassy in Washington, protesters gathered, waving flags and signs that read, Free Tibet, ahead of President Xi's visit to the White House. Trump and Xi participating in a lavish formal White House welcome ceremony.
0: ABC's Melissa Adon. Some on both sides of the aisle on the Hill are less than thrilled with President Trump rolling out the red carpet for Xi, like Republican Senator Rick Scott of Florida.
2: I mean, I understand that, you know, Trump has to be diplomatic, but Xi's a despicable person that is killing us with fentanyl, building a military to try to defeat us.
0: An alarming image from the basement of an unrecognized fraternity at the University of Wisconsin at Madison. Police say an anonymous tip led them there, finding about 30 18-year-olds covered in food and condiments. Madison Police Captain Kip Hartman.
3: Several of these men had visible injuries consistent with being physically assaulted.
0: Two 20-year-olds were under arrest charged with hazing and disorderly conduct. The East Coast is bracing for a powerful nor'easter this weekend. The storm expected to lash communities from the Carolinas to New England with heavy rain and flooding. ABC News meteorologist Samara Theodore.
4: 50-mile-per-hour wind gusts, and I think the winds, that's where it gets the same from, a nor'easter. We're seeing these northeast winds drive into places like Poughkeepsie, New York City, Atlantic City, Boston, and Newport, taking some of the brunt of this system when it comes to waves. Places like Bar Harbor and Portland, Maine, not remaining unscathed. Heavy rain and pretty gusty winds as well.
0: And marinas battening down the hatches, as are coastal communities. 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
6: I'm Staff Sergeant Douglas Lorant. In Hawaii, U.S. Army soldiers have undertaken Lightning Academy's Jungle Operations Training Course. JOTC is a 12-day military program designed to teach service members how to fight, survive, and win in harsh tropical and jungle environments. In the Republic of Korea, U.S. and ROC Marines have participated in the Seoul Recapture Run. This 50-kilometer run commemorated the advance upon Seoul following the successful Incheon landing during the Korean War. And in Japan, U.S. Army soldiers have conducted aerial insertion training alongside the Japanese Ground Self-Defense Force during Exercise Orient Shield 26. Orient Shield 26 is designed to test the reception and integration of U.S. forces deployed to Japan. This has been your Pacific Pulse. I'm Air Force Staff Sergeant Douglas Lawrence.
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8: Thursday Night Football saw the Falcons cruise past the Packers 35-14 after a rough start that began with an interception by Michael Penix Jr. But Penix, in his first game back, ended 18 of 25 for 256 yards, one touchdown, and one interception, while Bijan Robinson had 29 carries, 194 yards, and two touchdowns. Green Bay as a team had a total of 17 rushing yards. Jordan Love for Green Bay also finished 28 of 53 for 312 yards, two touchdowns, and one interception that came in the final drive of the game. Other news out of the NFL, Rams wide receiver Puka Nacua missed practice for a fourth straight day with a hip and groin injury. In baseball, the Astros have retaken the lead from the A's. They are up 5-4. It's the bottom of the seventh inning. Earlier today, the Rangers took down the Mets 3-1 and have a half-game lead on Houston for the division.
9: I might have to tell you something.
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You're listening to AFN The Eagle, here to serve America's best. I'm Sergeant Jackson, a.k.a. Apollo, your favorite DJ to listen to in the morning, bringing you the morning scramble where you can get all the information you need to know about what's going on your installation and in your area. Make sure you stay tuned all morning. This morning, we are not going to be having the Ed Center in, but I will still be talking about some education during that 8 o'clock hour. So make sure you stay for that as well. We will also be talking about Outkast, because Outkast is going to be suing another artist for copying, quote-unquote, his name. Coming up next is Sweat by Kiss of Life on AFN The Eagle.

You were just listening to Ghetto Music by Outkast on AFN The Eagle. So I'm going to give you a little bit of history right now about that song and the next song that's coming up, while also telling you about some interesting fact, right? So Outkast may not actually be a thing anymore, but Andre 3000 and Big Boi are still protecting the trademark. And I say they definitely should. I love Outkast. Maybe you do as well. I think there are so many different groups of people that have grew up on Outkast. And when someone tries to steal the name, it's going to be a problem. So they're suing two artists that go by the name of OVRcast, spelled exactly like that, for the trademark infringement and unfair competition. They accuse him of, quote, improper, willful, unauthorized, and illegal use of a nearly identical name. And I will say it is almost identical. And it's Overcast instead of Outkast. It's like, I'm trying to be better than you. That is so crazy. They're also hitting him up for a breach of contract because they say he previously agreed to change his name to Overcast with a X in replacement of an A, and actually spelling out the word over. Yesterday, Overcast tweeted, "There's a lot that I've been dealing with emotionally, mentally this past year behind closed doors regarding this whole situation. And honestly, I don't think it's a big deal. Like, dude, change your name or face a lawsuit. It's not a big deal. But there can be a lot of disagreements in your workplace as well. But again, it's always better to handle things at the lowest level before you take it up to your leadership. And in this case, court would be your leadership, right? So always try to handle it at the lowest level, which they tried because he previously agreed that he would do so. And then he didn't, and they took it to the next level. If you did not know, during that previous song, though, Ghetto Music, that I Just Want You to Know How I Feel, that is actually a sample from Nina Simone, Feeling Good from 1965. And Patti LaBelle actually sampled that song as well in her song Love, Need and Want You Back. That's coming up next. Don't go anywhere. We will be right back. 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It's 107.7 here in Vilsack.

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Shout out to him. 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
1: Okay, check it out right now. $1 will get you 86 euro cents, and 1 euro will get you $1.11. This exchange rate is brought to you by the AFN Go app. It is available in the Google Play Store and the Apple App Store. And honestly, it is a fantastic resource, especially when paired with the My Army Post app. Both will allow you to stay up to date on what's going on your installation in case of any emergency or gate closure. So again, I know yesterday the gate was closed. Well, it was, the line was ridiculous. And if you would have had the AFN platform or the My Army Post app, you could have been up to date to go to a different gate, right? So again, make sure you go ahead and download that. It is a fantastic resource. As for your weather, Ansbach, you're looking at a low of 42 with a high of 67. Currently, the real feel is going to be 37. So dress appropriately as you are going to PT this morning. Garmisch, you're looking at a low of 37 with a high of 60. Grafenwöhr and Vilsack, you're looking at a low of 38 with a high of 62. And Hohenfels, you're looking at a low of 38 with a high of 63. Road conditions wherever you go are currently green, and make sure that you are not practicing any distracted driving. I do have a safety message that I do have to share with you later, so make sure you stay tuned for that, because I want to see everyone go into their weekend healthy without any injuries. Coming up next is your radio news.
2: AFN Bavaria Radio News. I'm Sergeant Michael Bradle. Whether by retirement or separation, a soldier must eventually prepare to depart from the United States Army. In order to ease this transition, the Transition Assistance Program, or TAP, is in place to ensure that departing service members are taken care of. Armed Forces Network Bavaria sat down with Janelle Boy, the Transition Services Manager for U.S. Army Garrison Bavaria.
3: So the goal of the program is to, for us not to make a decision for the service member one way or the other. Their decision to stay in service is really solely their decision. Our goal and our focus is to make sure that we preserve all of the options available to them and make sure that we really equip them with the knowledge they need to make a really informed decision.
2: Boy also spoke about when soldiers are eligible to begin the program.
3: So the eligibility window is 18 months prior to their separation date and 24 months prior to the separation date if you're retiring. If a service member is going through a legal or a medical separation, then it's really important to start the TAP process as soon as possible.
2: Boy also talked about why TAP is important for leaders.
3: This really is a readiness and retention issue. So if you have a service member showing up to formation every day, and let's say that they're focused on, you know, how they're going to pay their bills when they get out, they're really not focused on the mission. We also have this kind of rushed last minute paperwork, so it can become a little bit of an administrative nightmare at the last minute. So if we're looking at all of those things combined, it really does become a readiness and retention issue.
2: For more information on the Transition Assistance Program, visit home.army.mil/Bavaria and search for the Transition Assistance Program. I'm Sergeant Michael Bradle, AFN Bavaria Radio News.
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You were just listening to Chasing Cars by Snow Patrol on AFN The Eagle. Now, we are on Friday, the last day of the week. And again, I said I had a safety message, so I do have to share it, right? And the main thing that I want to like impress on you is safety in the workplace, because I want to make sure that everyone stays in the fight. Earlier this week, we talked about health and why it is so important, because if you get sick, you could be being taken out of the fight. And if you stay at work while being sick, you could get others sick, which is reducing the force. And we don't want to do that. But this is also a different issue that could be happening in the motor pool. So the presence of tripping hazards is not enough to cause an incident on its own, right? And this is why it's very important to take care of whatever area you are working in, because it also requires employees to take their eyes and mind off the task, which we all know some people do at certain times of the day. Maybe they didn't get enough sleep. They're lacking a little bit of nutrition or whatever it may be. They haven't had their monster for the third or fourth time in the day, whatever it is, right? And they're just not paying attention. But when this happens and you take your eyes off the task, hazards can happen. Human factors quickly add up and injury can occur. Just because there is a hazard doesn't mean that workers will fall or soldiers will fall. And just because there's a sign doesn't mean that they're safe. We all know signs can be ignored sometimes, right? The best thing to do is to pick up the hazard as soon as possible. Make sure that there is no hazards in your workplace. That way everyone can be safe, go into the workplace safe, go into the weekend safe, and no one's getting injuries that are going to take them out of the fight. And this is for civilians and soldiers. My message to you is pay attention to your environment. That is the most important thing. Pay attention to what's going on around you. And this goes into so many different factors in the military. But again, pay attention. Don't go anywhere. Coming up next is going to be You and Me by Lifehouse on AFN The Eagle. Hopefully you've been loving the music this morning. If you are, head over to our AFN Bavaria Facebook page and let us know. Give us a shout out.

0: You were just listening to She Will Be Loved by Maroon 5 on AFN The Eagle. Let's talk about a little bit of internet safety because it's extremely important as well, right? As you are using your mobile device or your laptop like you normally do, understand that there are certain things that you should not be sharing online. And the reasoning behind this is because military personnel data has been exposed in a breach. Yeah, it happens all the time, but I'm going to tell you, hey, make sure that you are protecting yourself online. That way, your information doesn't leak. A vulnerability in a Defense Manpower Data Center system allowed unauthorized users to access files containing unencrypted personal information, including things like social security numbers and military personnel data. According to the breach notification, this came out a little bit later, but DMDC discovered that the vulnerability on July 16th in a file sharing system, according to a notification sent out on September 18th to an individual whose information was contained in the affected files. I remember living, I want to say, what was it, 2015? My mom received a piece of mail when we were living in Washington, D.C., and it listed us in the names of people's military information that was leaked. And I was probably, I want to say, 17 at the time. So I didn't really have anything like credit cards or anything like that. But just the fact that people have access to our information and we sign ourselves up with so many user information. I mean, you get a new phone. People just got a new phone maybe and they ask you, do you want to share your data? I would always recommend that you say no, right? Because you never know where that data is going to be used. So again, all of this to be said is that you should be protecting your personal identified information while online. No PII should ever be shared in the internet. That's just how it is, right? Protect yourself and protect your fellow service members and your family. Don't go anywhere. Coming up next is Pretty Little Heart by Robin Thicke featuring Lil Wayne on AFN The Eagle. It's 107.7 here in Vilsack. And if you do or if you are traveling throughout the USAG Bavaria area, you may have to tune that dial just a little bit to stay locked in with AFN.
1: This is for the lovers and the sexy mothers. Love is in the air, I pray to God I do not suffer. Kate, late night, lights dim, candles lit. She say, Weezy, flush me harder. I say, ooh, you the ooh. You commit, I commit. She say, she love me. I'm convinced, don't need a rocket scientist to see that you and I are meant. I meant to tell you, you the reason I smile more. Who I fell for. No, I beat that up, Rocket Balboa. Girl, I'm just playing unless you ain't. And I can't think if it ain't a thought about you. Matter of fact, that's all that I do. I put you first. Now tell me that we'll never be apart. Now I say, please, girl.

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6: You've been listening to The Morning Scramble. Don't go anywhere. Coming up next is If I Ain't Got You by Alicia Keys, and we'll be right back in that 8 o'clock hour.

0: progress was made. I'm Sue Guzman, Fox News. President Trump hosting Chinese President Xi Jinping at the White House Thursday. The two leaders had discussions about a number of topics.
1: Pointed and incremental progress is apparently being made. Treasury Secretary Scott Bessent says the trade detente between the world's two largest economies will now run through the 10th of January, even as the presidents continue to tackle trade, critical minerals, Taiwan, Iran, and, of course, AI. The U.S. also said to be proposing a direct AI hotline for national security threats. Also, a bit of tech diplomacy over dinner with a guest list, including Sam Altman, Tim Cook, Mark Zuckerberg, Jeff Bezos, and the Thomas Edison of our time, Elon Musk.
0: Fox's Kevin Cork. Israeli Prime Minister Benjamin Netanyahu addressing the United Nations General Assembly Thursday. Fox's Chandley Painter telling us the Prime Minister's speech was met by protests and some skepticism.
2: Dozens of diplomats did not stick around to hear what the Israeli Prime Minister had to say. Netanyahu calling them out for the show of defiance and defending Israel's military action against Iran.
3: If there are any other moral cowards, devastating Iran's nuclear facilities was hard. But for me, it was one of the easiest decisions.
2: Outside the UN, the NYPD says officers arrested at least 100 protesters who were blocking traffic and refusing to disperse.
0: And senators narrowly rejecting a war powers resolution on Thursday afternoon. The vote was the 14th time the Senate sought to halt President Trump's military action in Iran. And millions of people from Virginia to Massachusetts in the path of a nor'easter, the worst expected over the weekend with 50 to 60 mile an hour wind gusts, heavy rain and coastal flooding. NOLO's grown into a hurricane meantime in the Pacific, taking aim at Hawaii. 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
4: This is your News in One. Reporting for AFN Europe, I'm Airman First Class Alexandra Dale. U.S. service members gathered with the citizens of Les France to unveil a memorial honoring the sacrifices of two American World War II heroes. The monument honors U.S. Army Technician 4th Grade Ewing Boggs and Private First Class George Popovich, who were killed in action in the French village 82 years ago. Commander of 2nd Battalion, 37th Armored Regiment, 1st Armored Division, U.S. Army Lieutenant Colonel Steve Saxon says the tribute is a powerful reminder of shared history.
5: It's remarkable that we're able to still come together, the feeling of gratefulness from the French people and just being able to relive some of our legacy and pay homage to those that came before us.
4: Their memory lives on, not just engraved in stone, but through the enduring partnership between the two nations. That was your News in One. I'm Airman First Class Alexandra Dale.
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7: The Falcons came ready to play for Thursday Night Football, taking down the Packers at Lambeau 35-14. Michael Penix Jr. returned to action and threw for 256 yards, one touchdown, and one interception, while Bijan Robinson had 29 carries for 194 yards and two touchdowns. In baseball, the Brewers have secured the number one seed in the National League and reached 100 wins after taking down the Phillies 5-1. The Dodgers secured the number two seed but lost to the Padres 4-2. San Diego is headed to the postseason along with the Chicago Cubs and the Chicago White Sox. While the Rangers and the Astros both won their games, they are once again tied for the AL West with three games left to play. The Diamondbacks outscored the Rockies 12-8, keeping their playoff hopes alive, but the Phillies have a two-game lead over Arizona for the final NL wildcard berth.
8: I might have to tell you something.
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Good morning, USAG Ansbach and USAG Bavaria. You're listening to AFN The Eagle, here to serve America's best. I'm Soren Jackson, a.k.a. Apollo, your favorite DJ to listen to in the morning. This hour would typically be Education Friday, but unfortunately, due to the Ed Center being short-staffed, they do not have the ability to be here this morning. So I will be sharing a little bit of education information, but I will also be expressing or telling you about a few changes that could be on the rise with AFEES. If you did not know, this summer something big really happened, and we're going to talk about it. So coming up next is Orbiter by Noah Kahan. Don't go anywhere and stay tuned all morning to find out what I got in store for you.

The AFI's boss leaves a legacy of benefits for all, or for more veterans and stronger perks for all. This is the headline from the Army Times. If you did not know, this summer, their boss retired. We're going to talk about it coming up next.

Okay, and we are back. So the military retail customer has changed during Tom Scholl's 14-year tenure, leading to Army and Air Force exchange service, primarily due to COVID, right? This was the longest lasting, I think, CEO or boss, director. Not CEO, director that AFEES has ever had. And this is primarily, again, due to COVID. You know, he had a lot to say, but I can expect, since he is retiring, that the new director is going to be bringing a bunch of different changes to AFEES. Even now, customers haven't returned completely to previous norms. He said, there have been some significant shifts in taste, fashion, needs have focused more on beauty products and footwear. And I will say, I'm a military brat. So I pretty much grew up on a military installation my entire life, and I can definitely say that this is 100% to be true. When I was younger, I remember electronics at AFEES, or at the exchange, was literally the most important thing. Like, everyone went there for electronics. But now I feel like things are shifting towards fashion. They're trying to have more, well-known brands in the exchange, which I feel like they did that for like handbags and jewelry. But now I feel like they're doing a lot more well-known brands in the exchange. And you can get some really, really good deals by shopping at the exchange and looking for items with a red tag on it. I can't tell you how many fantastic pieces of gear I've purchased for my normal wardrobe with a red tag on it, saving like upwards 60%, 75% on some items, right? But again, if you're ever like having your lunch over there, I would encourage you to just walk after you eat your meal and walk around the exchange and see what you can find. But I do love the fact that he did focus specifically on tending to the consumer. It's like America is a consumerist country, but hey, I love it. Maybe you love it as well. I know there are a lot of military spouses that spend a lot of time at the exchange looking for the best deals. Scholl goes on to say, we are meeting the needs of the customer as customers transition to a different focus, both in apparel and in other categories. Again, he spent 14 years as the director for AFEES, and he made a lot of changes during his tenure. I'm curious to see what's going to happen in the next 5 to 10 years with the exchange. Coming up next is Toxic by Britney Spears on AFN The Eagle.

0: 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Curious about the legendary 2nd Cavalry Regiment? Then saddle up and head to the Reed Museum, Building 342 on Rose Barracks. 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

0: KFN Bavaria Radio News. I'm Sergeant Michael Bradel. Whether in the garrison or in the field, medical staff need to stay prepared for events involving high amounts of casualties. Recently, soldiers from Medical Department Activity Bavaria took part in a mass casualty exercise, or MassCal, in Rose Barracks, Germany. Lieutenant Colonel George Klebinger, the commander of the Vilsack Health Clinic, spoke about what a mass casualty exercise is.
1: Based to assess our ability to triage patients, treat patients, track patients, and then transportation as well. Throughout the process, we coordinated with host nation, specifically BRK and St. Anne's Krankenhaus, which is where we sent patients, and the dust off over on Grafton Beer.
0: Klebinger also spoke about why this exercise is important to MEDAC soldiers.
1: We have specific things we want to train on every single year. This is actually a building up. This is a culminating training event. Over the last quarter, we prepared our soldiers through training exercises, IPRs, kind of build into them really for their readiness. Because ultimately our job as soldiers, as medical providers, are to support the warfighters.
0: Klebinger

0: also explained how casualties are treated in a garrison environment.
1: We are a supporting entity. So as a military health clinic, we're here to support the rest of the installation. So this is exactly where I do our business every single day. And times people are like, we don't know where to take this patient. So like, well, there's a health clinic. Let's just take him to the health clinic. The appropriate thing to do would be call the EMS. But not everyone does that. Like, hey, these are medical individuals. So it helps train our staff to know exactly what to do when that occurs.
0: For more information on Medical Department Activity Bavaria, visit the MedAC Bavaria Facebook page. I'm Sergeant Michael Bradel, AFN Bavaria Radio News.
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3: 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Maybe you missed the game. 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Ansbach, you're looking at a low of 42 with a high of 67 today. Garmisch, you're looking at a low of 37 with a high of 60. Grafenwöhr and Vilseck, you're looking at a low of 38 with a high of 62. And Hohenfels, you're looking at a low of 38 with a high of 63. Road conditions everywhere you go are currently green. Don't go anywhere. We will be right back.
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Let me just take this opportunity to tell you about an event that is happening not this weekend, but next weekend. So the MWR and Bavaria Community Spouses Club is bringing you the Crown Jewel Bazaar. This is like a flea market. It's one of the biggest of the year, and this is a perfect opportunity to score some holiday gifts for all of your family members and anyone else that's on your list. The location is going to be at the Multi-Purpose Center on Rose Barracks, building 134, and it's going to start on Friday at 10 a.m. and end at 7 p.m. Saturday will be the same time. It's going to be 10 a.m. to 7 p.m. And then on Sunday, it's going to close early at 10 a.m. to 4 p.m. Again, this is going to be October 2nd through the 4th. So that is going to be next weekend. Some things that you can expect to purchase here are going to be antiques, wine, cheese, Polish pottery, holiday decor, and so much more. They will not be accepting any cash payments, but they will be accepting Visa and MasterCard. Purchases do need to be made by the DoD card holder, but they are welcome to bring guests. Coming up next is Call Me Maybe by Carly Rae Jepsen on AFN The Eagle.

We're going to take this opportunity to talk about some of the worst airports in America. And the reason why I'm bringing this up, you're probably like, we're not even traveling right now. Everybody just got back to school and back to work. But holiday season is just around the corner, and maybe you've already booked some flights. But check this out, right? Some of the worst airports in America right now is going to be Chicago O'Hare, Newark Liberty, Fort Lauderdale, Florida, Philadelphia, and DFW Dallas-Fort Worth. Those are the top five worst airports. And I kind of disagree, right? I love Newark. I always fly into there because it's cheap. And I love DFW because it's nice. I actually use a lot of the lounges in DFW. I will say the worst thing about DFW is the size, and that you have to use trains to get to different terminals, and then the amount of people. But other than that, I actually love DFW. I don't even know why it's listed in the top five. But the reason why I'm bringing this up is more important than that. It's actually the Europe, they just started their entry exit system. This is a new system. It's a new border entry system, and it is live. But for U.S. personnel and dependents stationed overseas, you're exempt. You can keep your military ID, your orders, and your travel documents on you and skip the EES machines at the border and see a live agent just like someone that has a European passport. So you no longer have to wait in those long lines and you can go to and fro easily. Contact your passport office for more information. And if you're registered in EES already, you should also contact your passport office and travel smart. Coming up next is Rubber Band Man by Mumford & Sons on AFN The Eagle.

0: 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If nothing lasts forever, babe, and can we make a start?
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more mixed up than an omelet in a blender. It's the Morning Scramble on AFN Bavaria, The Eagle, serving America's best.

0: I'm Dave Packer. President Trump hosted Chinese President Xi Jinping to a lavish state dinner Thursday night at the White House.
1: The event, drawing business leaders, technology executives, and several figures from the fast-growing AI industry as the world's two largest economies look to manage an increasingly competitive relationship. Earlier in the day, outside the Chinese embassy in Washington, protesters gathered, waving flags and signs that read, Free Tibet, ahead of President Xi's visit to the White House. Trump and Xi participating in a lavish formal White House welcome ceremony.
0: ABC's Melissa Adon. Some on both sides of the aisle on the Hill are less than thrilled with President Trump rolling out the red carpet for Xi, like Republican Senator Rick Scott of Florida.
2: I mean, I understand that, you know, Trump has to be diplomatic, but she's a despicable person that is killing us with fentanyl, building a military to try to defeat us.
0: An alarming image from the basement of an unrecognized fraternity at the University of Wisconsin at Madison. Police say an anonymous tip led them there, finding about 30 18-year-olds covered in food and condiments. Madison Police Captain Kip Hartman.
3: Several of these men had visible injuries consistent with being physically assaulted.
0: Two 20-year-olds were under arrest charged with hazing and disorderly conduct. The East Coast is bracing for a powerful nor'easter this weekend. The storm expected to lash communities from the Carolinas to New England with heavy rain and flooding. ABC News meteorologist Samara Theodore.
4: 50-mile-per-hour wind gusts, and I think the winds, that's where it gets its name from, a nor'easter. We're seeing these northeast winds drive into places like Poughkeepsie, New York City, Atlantic City, Boston, and Newport, taking some of the brunt of this system when it comes to the waves. Places like Bar Harbor and Portland, Maine, not remaining unscathed. Heavy rain and some pretty gusty winds as well.
0: And marinas battening down the hatches, as are coastal communities. 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
5: Today's federal newscast, some of the Pentagon's top jobs are still empty nearly 2 years into the Trump administration.
6: Senate Republicans are holding up nominees for key Pentagon jobs to show they aren't happy with the Defense Department's policy shop. Two have sat in limbo for more than a year. Alex Velez Green, tapped to become Deputy Undersecretary of Defense for Policy, and Austin Dahmer, the nominee for Assistant Secretary of Defense for Strategy, Plans, and Capabilities. Both were announced in June 2025. Matt O'Malley, who would be the number two acquisition official, was picked in April, but a paperwork issue is slowing his appointment. Rachel Cohen, Federal News Network.
5: And Marines at two North Carolina bases are getting new barracks. The Navy says it's awarded contracts to replace 9 dorms at Marine Corps Air Station Cherry Point and Camp Lejeune. Those aging barracks will be torn down and replaced with larger buildings with better utilities, shared kitchens, laundry rooms, and recreation areas. Find these stories and more at federalnewsnetwork.com. I'm Eric White.
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8: The Falcons came ready to play for Thursday Night Football, taking down the Packers at Lambeau 35-14. Michael Penix Jr. returned to action and threw for 256 yards, one touchdown, and one interception, while Bijan Robinson had 29 carries for 194 yards and two touchdowns. In baseball, the Brewers have secured the number one seed in the National League and reached 100 wins after taking down the Phillies 5-1. The Dodgers secured the number two seed but lost to the Padres 4-2. San Diego is headed to the postseason along with the Chicago Cubs and the Chicago White Sox. While the Rangers and the Astros both won their games, they are once again tied for the AL West with 3 games left to play. The Diamondbacks outscored the Rockies 12-8, keeping their playoff hopes alive, but the Phillies have a 2-game lead over Arizona for the final NL wildcard berth.
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You're listening to AFN The Eagle, here to serve America's best. I'm Sarin Jackson, a.k.a. Apollo, your favorite DJ to listen to in the morning, bringing you the morning scramble. Hopefully, you have made it into work safely and you haven't practiced any distracted driving this morning. Excuse me, I don't know what's going on. The coffee's getting to me right now. But we do have a lot more to share in this hour and the hours to come. So make sure you stay tuned to AFN The Eagle all morning. Here's The Middle by Zedd and Maren Morris on AFN The Eagle.

You were just listening to Die Die by Shakira and Burna Boy on AFN The Eagle. I still love that song, and it reminds me of the World Cup every single time I listen to it. 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Also, I have to let you know, right now is football season. 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One more time, it is available in the Google Play Store and Apple App Store. But I have to tell you about the Bavaria Community Spouses Club, because they are doing so many things in the next couple of weeks. You have 5 more days to go ahead and sign up or register, apply for a grant or scholarship through their program for the spring, the springtime. Last year, they did give away around $200,000 to organizations and dependents within the USAG Bavaria community. But we also have the Crown Jewel Bazaar that they're going to be putting on with the MWR, where you can purchase so many cool things from around Europe. It is a big flea market, and it's going to be going on next weekend, October 2nd through the 4th. Here is I Had Some Help by Post Malone and Morgan Wallen on AFN The Eagle.

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1: 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For more information, head over to the Grafenwehr MWR website. Are you looking for a way to get active? 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

0: AFN Bavaria Radio News. I'm Sergeant Michael Bradle. Whether by retirement or separation, a soldier must eventually prepare to depart from the United States Army. In order to ease this transition, the Transition Assistance Program, or TAP, is in place to ensure that departing service members are taken care of. Armed Forces Network Bavaria sat down with Janelle Boy, the Transition Services Manager for U.S. Army Garrison Bavaria.
1: So the goal of the program is to, for us not to make a decision for the service member one way or the other. Their decision to stay in service is really solely their decision. Our goal and our focus is to make sure that we preserve all of the options available to them and make sure that we really equip them with the knowledge they need to make a really informed decision.
0: Boy also spoke about when soldiers are eligible to begin the program.
1: So the eligibility window is 18 months prior to their separation date and 24 months prior to the separation date if you're retiring. If a service member is going through a legal or a medical separation, then it's really important to start the TAP process as soon as possible.
0: Boy also talked about why TAP is important for leaders.
1: This really is a readiness and retention issue. So if you have a service member showing up to formation every day, and let's say that they're focused on, you know, how they're going to pay their bills when they get out, they're really not focused on the mission. We also have this kind of rushed last minute paperwork, so it can become a little bit of an administrative nightmare at the last minute. So if we're looking at all of those things combined, it really does become a readiness and retention issue.
0: For more information on the Transition Assistance Program, visit home.army.mil/Bavaria and search for the Transition Assistance Program. I'm Sergeant Michael Bradle, AFN Bavaria Radio News.
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3: 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And for that exchange rate, just scroll all the way to the bottom, click on exchange rate, and Community Bank will pop up and give you the latest updates. Ansbach, you're looking at a low of 37 with a hot load, please. You're looking at a low of 37 with a high of 67, and currently the real feel is 37. Garmisch, you're looking at a low of 37 as well with a high of 60. Grafenwöhr and Vilsack, you're looking at a low of 38 with a high of 62. And Hohenfels, you're looking at a low of 38 with a high of 63. Road conditions are green across USAG Ansbach and USAG Bavaria.
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5: It gets me up to

You're listening to AFN, The Eagle. I'm Sharon Jackson, a.k.a. Apollo. So it is Friday, and there is a lot of information that we still have to share, but maybe you are planning a fun and eventful weekend, or maybe you just don't have plans at all just yet. So I got something that you gotta go ahead and add on your calendar, and that is a brand new movie that is going to be airing today at 6 p.m. It's going to be on Graffenveer Tower Theater. And it's going to be Heart of the Beast. It opened in theaters actually today. It's a Brad Pitt film. And if you have some movies that you want to check out, I would highly recommend that you look at their schedule for the weekend. They're also going to be having Resident Evil 26 and Forgotten Island for the kids. So again, look at what they have and see what time suits your family best. You're probably wondering, why are we talking about movies on a Friday? Stay tuned. I got more information coming your way to explain to you exactly why we're talking about movies. Here is Taste So Good by Neil Horn on AFN The Eagle. If you're in Graffenveer, it's going to be 98.5. And as you're driving throughout USAG Bavaria, you might have to tune that dial just a little bit.

0: Hi, I'm Shaka. How can I help you today?
1: Got an email saying my car arrived, so I'm here to pick it up.
0: No problem. All I need is your registration.
1: Right here?
0: No, not your stateside one. Your USER registration.
1: I don't have one. Didn't know I needed it.
0: Well, looks like you won't have a car either.
1: Darn it. How do I get one?
0: Just go to the USAG of Air website, search for your base's vehicle registration office, then make an appointment to get your registration.
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The feeling of being overworked in the military can be a common thing for a lot of soldiers. But what's really important is separating home from work. And then also finding time throughout the day where you can actually de-stress. And one of the ways you can do that is by taking a moment during your lunch break and potentially going for a 20 to 30 minute walk, grabbing a bite and soaking up as much sun as you can. Because SAD is a real thing, and that is seasonal depression. A lot of people do go through this, and with so many things happening in our everyday lives, it's very easy to fall into a depressive episode. But again, there are so many ways that you can also fight against this, and a lot of it has to do with getting outside. The MWR offers many ways where you can go ahead and get outside with a group of soldiers, your peers, or your family, or even just by yourself. So I would highly recommend that you reach out to your local MWR and see what type of events they have on the calendar and that you can sign up for that will fit your schedule. And then also, we were talking about movies earlier, and the reason why I brought that up is because GQ Magazine actually brought up something really, really cool. If you're a big fan of Keanu Reeves, they ranked every movie that he's been in, and you know, they placed them 1 through 10. If you want to do a movie marathon this weekend, here are some movies from one of your, or potentially one of your favorite actors, and that's going to be in the number one spot. This is best to not so good, and that's going to be My Own Private Idaho. That came out in 1991. The Matrix, series pretty much. Matrix Reloaded, Matrix Revolutions, 1999, 2003, and 2003. And then Matrix Resurrection that came out in 2021. You can do a whole Matrix marathon this weekend, and maybe that'll help you de-stress and relive some old memories from earlier times when movies were a lot better than they are today. Coming up next is I'm Real by Jennifer Lopez on AFN The Eagle.

You've been listening to AFN The Eagle. This is The Morning Scramble, and I'm Sharon Jackson, a.k.a. Apollo. We'll be right back. We got one more hour left of the show.

0: concludes. I'm Sue Guzman, Fox News. President Trump and the leader of China wrapping up a long day of meetings with a formal state dinner Thursday night.
1: Chinese President Xi Jinping was greeted with military bands, a troop review, and flyover as he and his wife arrived here for a state visit hosted by the First Lady and President Trump.
2: Remarkably, this is our first time meeting together here at the White House. And as President Xi has already seen, a lot has changed since he was last here.
1: The president toured the South Lawn with Xi, showing off a new Marine One helipad.
3: He's an expert on stone, aside from many other things, and he loves good granite.
1: During an Oval Office meeting, the two leaders were expected to discuss tariffs and trade, the wars in Ukraine and Iran, and artificial intelligence, dubbed by President Trump, is super intelligence.
0: Fox's Jared Halpern. Israeli Prime Minister Benjamin Netanyahu delivering a fiery speech at the UN General Assembly Thursday, and he singled out the mayor of New York City. Here's Fox's Chandley Painter.
4: Dozens of diplomats did not stick around to hear what the Israeli prime minister had to say. Netanyahu calling them out for the show of defiance and defending Israel's military action against Iran.
5: If there are any other moral cowards, devastating Iran's nuclear facilities was hard. But for me, it was one of the easiest decisions.
4: Outside the UN, the NYPD says officers arrested at least 100 protesters who were blocking traffic and refusing to disperse.
0: Senators narrowly rejecting a war powers resolution Thursday afternoon. The vote, the 14th time the Senate sought to end President Trump's military action in Iran. And millions from Virginia to Massachusetts in the path of a nor'easter. Weekend storm expected to bring 60-mile-an-hour winds, heavy rain, and coastal flooding. And NOLO's now a hurricane in the Pacific, taking aim at Hawaii. 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
6: This is your News in One. Reporting for AFN Europe, I'm Airman First Class Alexandra Dale. U.S. service members gathered with the citizens of Les France to unveil a memorial honoring the sacrifices of two American World War II heroes. The monument honors U.S. Army Technician 4th Grade Ewing Boggs and Private First Class George Popovich, who were killed in action in the French village 82 years ago. Commander of 2nd Battalion, 37th Armored Regiment, 1st Armored Division, U.S. Army Lieutenant Colonel Steve Saxon says the tribute is a powerful reminder of shared history.
7: It's remarkable that we're able to still come together, the feeling of gratefulness from the French people and just being able to relive some of our legacy and pay homage to those that came before us.
6: Their memory lives on, not just engraved in stone, but through the enduring partnership between the two nations. That was your News in One. I'm Airman First Class Alexandra Dale.
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9: The Falcons came ready to play for Thursday Night Football, taking down the Packers at Lambeau 35-14. Michael Penix Jr. returned to action and threw for 256 yards, one touchdown, and one interception, while Bijan Robinson had 29 carries for 194 yards and two touchdowns. In baseball, the Brewers have secured the number one seed in the National League and reached 100 wins after taking down the Phillies 5-1. The Dodgers secured the number two seed but lost to the Padres 4-2. San Diego is headed to the postseason along with the Chicago Cubs and the Chicago White Sox. While the Rangers and the Astros both won their games, they are once again tied for the AL West with three games left to play. The Diamondbacks outscored the Rockies 12-8, keeping their playoff hopes alive, but the Phillies have a two-game lead over Arizona for the final NL wildcard berth.
10: More mixed up than an omelet in a blender. It's the Morning Scramble on AFN Bavaria, the Eagle, serving America's best.

You're listening to AFN The Eagle. Welcome to the last hour of the morning scramble. I'm Sergeant Jackson, aka Apollo, your favorite DJ to listen to in the morning. We got a lot of information that we still have to share, but this time around, this hour, we're going to be talking about a little bit of body language and some warning signs, okay? Because body language can tell a lot, right? Leaders, this is specifically for you. Make sure that you are checking on your troops. Okay, again, make sure you are checking on your troops. You never know what's going on in somebody's life, but if you just ask some questions, maybe they will open up to you. And hopefully, your soldiers trust you enough that they can come to you with their problems and not just kind of deal with everything on their own. Coming up next is Bad Habits by Ed Sheeran on AFN The Eagle.

Grab the kids and head to the Garmisch Library for a free movie matinee. This is next Saturday, October 3rd from 2 p.m. to 4:30 p.m. Here's I'm Good by David Guetta.

You don't have to be a body language like psychiatrist or anything or psych to know that body language can say a lot, especially about people that may be facing troubles or stress or anything like that, right? And I think it's very, very important to go ahead and pay attention to the body language of the troops that are in your formation. Right? Because sometimes a soldier will be struggling with something at home and they may not have the ability to go to behavioral health or come to you with their issue. And sometimes you have to be the one as the leader to ask those tough questions. But if you don't recognize body language or you don't recognize that someone is facing something, then maybe you won't even ask that question. There are many things that people can kind of clock in about 10 seconds of like whether or not you are good or not, right? If someone is happy one day and very down the next day, very sporadic in their emotions, maybe something is going on with them. Or maybe they're not as talkative as they usually are. Or they're walking slightly with a hunchback, or a lot slower than normal. These are signs that there could be something wrong at home that you're just not seeing. And I would argue, as a leader, it is very, very important to know how your soldier is doing both in the uniform and out of the uniform. It is very important to know as a squad leader or the small unit teams, how each individual person in your team, in your squad is being affected by outside sources, because this can also affect the training as well, right? I'm going to give you a quick couple of tips coming up a little bit later, and then we're going to dive into a little bit more entertainment news, because we're not going to have it all sad and drab for the last hour. We're leading you into something a lot more beneficial for the day. Here is Oh Yeah on AFN The Eagle.

0: Every month, the U.S. Army Criminal Investigation Command receives hundreds of reports from individuals who have fallen victim to a scam by a person impersonating a U.S. soldier online. Cybercrime can range from security breaches to identity theft to cyberstalking. 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

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Coming up next is your weather and more. But before that, we do have to, you know, play all the latest hits and some of the oldies as well. Here is Get Low by Dion Francis and DJ Snake on AFN The Eagle.

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1: 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Ansbach, you're looking at a low of 42 with a high of 67. Garmisch, you're looking at a low of 37 with a high of 60. Grafenwöhr and Vilseck, you're looking at a low of 38 with a high of 62. And Hohenfels, you're looking at a low of 38 with a high of 63. Road conditions are green wherever you go across USAG Ansbach and USAG Bavaria. Here's your radio news. Don't go anywhere. We'll be right back.
2: AFN Bavaria Radio News. I'm Sergeant Michael Bradle. Whether in the garrison or in the field, medical staff need to stay prepared for events involving high amounts of casualties. Recently, soldiers from Medical Department Activity Bavaria took part in a mass casualty exercise, or MassCal, in Rose Barracks, Germany. Lieutenant Colonel George Klebinger, the commander of the Vilseck Health Clinic, spoke about what a mass casualty exercise is.
3: Based to assess our ability to triage patients, treat patients, track patients, and then transportation as well. Throughout the process, we coordinated with host nation, specifically BRK and St. Anne's Krankenhaus, which is where we sent patients, and the dust off over on Grafenwöhr.
2: Klebinger also spoke about why this exercise is important to MEDAC soldiers.
3: We have specific things we want to train on every single year. This is actually a building up. This is a culminating training event. Over the last quarter, we prepared our soldiers through training exercises, IPRs, kind of build into them really for their readiness. Because ultimately our job as soldiers, as medical providers, are to support the warfighters.
2: Klebinger also explained how casualties are treated in a garrison environment.
3: We are a supporting entity. So as the military health clinic, we're here to support the rest of the installation. So this is exactly where I do our business every single day. And times people are like, we don't know where to take this patient. So like, well, there's a health clinic. Let's just take him to the health clinic. The appropriate thing to do would be call the EMS. But not everyone does that. Like, hey, there's a medical individual. So it helps train our staff to know exactly what to do when that occurs.
2: For more information on Medical Department Activity Bavaria, visit the MEDAC Bavaria Facebook page. I'm Sergeant Michael Bradle, AFN Bavaria Radio News.
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0: And we are back. We're welcoming with a very special guest here in the studio. You know, earlier this week, he did take over the airways for me and Sergeant Bradle.
1: That's right.
0: So go ahead and say what's up.
2: Hello, this is Sergeant Corregidor, a.k.a. Corgi, if you didn't know that.
0: Yes, we do have Sergeant Corregidor in the building. So we're talking about a few things this morning, and one of those things was body language that can give you telltale signs that someone could be in trouble.
2: That's right.
0: Yesterday, we shot a very short skit.
2: Yes, we did.
0: And Corgi put it together, he edited it, and you'll probably be seeing that on AFN Now here pretty soon. So I just thought it would be nice to bring him on so that he can talk about this and what we actually shot yesterday for this commercial.
2: Yes.
0: Could you go ahead and explain the commercial a little bit?
2: So the commercial is basically a body check. And, you know, just it's not just checking your equipment, and it's also checking your buddy.
0: Yeah.
2: Or whoever it is, your family, your friends, whoever it may be.
0: Yeah. And I think it's very important to do those buddy checks regularly. In the commercial, we have Sergeant Bland, Sergeant First Class Bland. He walks down the hall, and I'm facing a dilemma. I'm doing good acting, almost award winning.
2: Almost, it was almost. It was there. It was at that level.
0: Yeah, almost award winning acting. I'm feeling all the emotions all at the same time, and when I'm asked the question,
2: "Are you okay?"
0: I just say, with a smile on my face, I immediately switch. I say, I'm okay. But then my emotion starts to go back into a negative direction. Mm-hmm. And Sergeant Bland notices this in the commercial. And he comes back after walking away for a second. Is like, you know what? Let me ask the question again.
2: Mm-hmm. Like, and deeply ask it.
0: Yeah. Asking with intent. And I think that matters.
2: That is true. And that's what all leaders should do. Across the formation, especially here in Germany, and winter is coming.
0: Yeah.
2: And you know how it is during winter. Everyone gets down, get a little depressed. Now that's like the perfect time to ask those kind of questions.
0: Yeah. And again, what we're saying here is ask those questions, those tough questions, with intent. That way the person on the other end actually feels like you really do care about them.
2: Mm-hmm.
0: And that can be very difficult if you haven't already built a relationship. Coming up next is Loser by Tame Impala on AFN The Eagle. This is one of my favorite songs right now. And if you haven't heard this album just yet, I definitely recommend you go ahead and do so.

were just listening to Loser by Tame Impala. Coming up next is Cowgirl by Shaboozey on AFN The Eagle. If you were thinking about transferring services, now might be the best time for you.

So check this out. Maybe you are tired of the Army, Marines, Navy, or even the Air Force, and you're looking to maybe not leave the military, but just try something different. Well, the Space Force is accepting transfers right now. Now, it is for certain MOSs, or there are desired MOSs. Doesn't mean your MOS can't transfer. It just means that they are looking for very specific people. The Space Force opened its application window on September 15th, and it will stay open until October 16th. This is an opportunity for you to switch over to the Space Force full time and work very specific roles that may align with you a little bit better. Again, if you head over to the Space Force transfer programs, you can get all the information on there, and it even gives you a list of MOSs under the specialty code from different branches and what codes it would align with in the Space Force. I know there's a lot of opportunity for growth in the Space Force as well, especially because it is a new branch of service. But if you are stagnant in yours and you're just looking for something different, this might be the perfect opportunity for you to further your career in the U.S. military. Don't go anywhere. Coming up next is going to be Heuser. It's Work Song on AFN The Eagle. We got a lot of information still yet to come, but I want to say thank you for tuning into the Morning Scramble, and be back later this afternoon with the Afternoon Hangout and DJ Penguin.

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0: from ABC News. I'm Brian Clark. Opposite ends of the country bracing for some brutal weather. From the Carolinas to Boston, millions are getting ready for what could be a powerful nor'easter this weekend. ABC's Anthony Johnston's along the Jersey Shore.
1: The big concern here is going to be flooding, beach erosion. Those are the issues that normally hit these barrier islands along the Jersey shoreline. So officials have been really working at encouraging people to go ahead and get prepared for the storm right now. Officials are watching this storm. They're paying very close attention to it.
0: And about as far west as you can go and still be in the U.S., Hurricane Nolo could hit Hawaii with catastrophic flooding.
2: It could unleash extreme flooding rains of more than 20 inches in some areas of the islands. Governor Josh Green is telling residents they need to take Nolo seriously and get ready for intense rain on Friday and Saturday.
0: To ABC's Alex Stone, President Trump and China Xi Jinping continue their summit today after a White House state dinner last night. But ABC's chief White House correspondent Mary Bruce says,
3: while the day was heavy on ceremony, it seemed to be light on substance. There were not deliverables that were announced coming out of these meetings. In fact, the two leaders spent just about 90 minutes together behind closed doors throughout the entire day. This was really a show of friendship and the personal relationship between the two countries more than it seemed to be focused on coming out and announcing concrete progress on some of these thornier issues.
0: Senator Rick Scott, a Republican from Florida, has his issues with the entire trip.
4: I mean, I understand that, you know, Trump has to, he has to be diplomatic, but she's a despicable person that is killing us with fentanyl, building a military to try to defeat us.
0: Mortgage rates are on the rise again. Freddie Mac now says the average rate for a 30-year home loan has broken the 7% mark. Gas prices up again, too. According to Gas Buddy, the national average at $4.49 a gallon. 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
7: The Falcons came ready to play for Thursday Night Football, taking down the Packers at Lambeau 35-14. Michael Penix Jr. returned to action and threw for 256 yards, one touchdown and one interception, while Bijan Robinson had 29 carries for 194 yards and two touchdowns. In baseball, the Brewers have secured the number one seed in the National League and reached 100 wins after taking down the Phillies 5-1. The Dodgers secured the number two seed, but lost to the Padres 4-2. San Diego is headed to the postseason along with the Chicago Cubs and the Chicago White Sox. While the Rangers and the Astros both won their games, they are once again tied for the AL West with three games left to play. The Diamondbacks outscored the Rockies 12-8, keeping their playoff hopes alive, but the Phillies have a two-game lead over Arizona for the final NL wildcard berth.
8: Yeah! AFN the Eagle.
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0: Hey, John, I've heard a lot about bullying recently, and I know bullying stops when bystanders get involved, but what else can we do to stop bullying?
1: Report it.
0: Report it?
1: That's right. Report it. 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
0: Does that really work?
1: It sure does. Of course, the bullies don't like it because telling an adult that you trust gets them to stop bullying. Remember,
0: if you are the target of a bully,
1: or you see or hear about a bully, tell an adult you trust.
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0: AFN Bavaria Radio News. I'm Sergeant Michael Bradel. Through Armed Forces Entertainment Europe, soldiers get to meet celebrities from sports, music, and other fields. Soldiers from U.S. Army Garrison Bavaria recently took part in a meet and greet and a flag football game against professional flag football players Gideon High and Dustin McMullen in Tower Barracks, Germany. Sergeant Molina, the quarterback for the 1-6 Field Artillery Regiment flag football team, spoke about how sports can help facilitate soldier abilities.
1: Definitely building that competitive nature, building that stamina, plays a big part in our role as a soldier.
0: Molina also explained how decisions on a sports field influence decision-making as a soldier.
1: Playing quarterback, you gotta know what to do at any time. It's kind of like being a soldier. You get put in, like, sticky situations, so you always got to be ready for that.
0: Staff Sergeant Christopher Dunn, the coach of the 177 Field Artillery Regiment flag football team, spoke about how sports place emphasis on leadership roles.
2: I think the sport betters you as a soldier by boosting morale, one, and also lets you get that cardio in as well, the way you can compete at your unit level when it comes to PT tests. It makes you really think of things that relate back to your job as well.
0: For more information on U.S. Army Garrison Bavaria, visit the U.S. Army Garrison Bavaria Facebook page. I'm Sergeant Michael Bradel, AFN Bavaria Radio News.
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2: Girl, I'm about to have a panic attack. I just

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1: I'm writing a paper, and I'm really struggling with it.
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0: done meeting.
1: I'm Dave Anthony, Fox News. China's leader will return to the White House this morning, and then President Trump will take Xi Jinping to the National Archives in Washington to see the Constitution and Declaration of Independence after hosting Xi at a state dinner.
2: We represent different systems, but the ties between our endure, and we've never gotten along better.
1: This after the two leaders held private talks.
3: President Trump has signaled a robust agenda over tariffs and trade, Iran, and the war in Ukraine, as well as the high-tech sector and AI. Xi says the two countries should coexist in peace and both will lose in confrontation.
1: Fox's Jared Halpern of the White House. Another world leader did not get red carpet treatment like Xi did.
4: Free
1: Palestine. There were a lot of anti-Israel protesters outside the United Nations in New York where the prime minister spoke.
5: The NYPD reports about 100 people were arrested in the demonstrations against Israeli Prime Minister Benjamin Netanyahu yesterday. The progressive group Jewish Voice for Peace was one of those organizations that led a protest. They held a sit-in outside of the United Nations, calling for the U.S. to stop providing weapons to Israel.
1: That's Fox's Madeline Rivera. In his address to the U.N. General Assembly, Prime Minister Netanyahu denied Israel's war against Hamas in Gaza was genocide.
6: To the protesters outside, to the hypocritical delegates who left us all, I ask, where were you when the Iranian tyrants butchered and maimed tens of thousands of unarmed Iranian civilians?
1: Netanyahu also defended military action against Iran to prevent them from having nuclear weapons. They're getting ready for stormy weather. From the mid-Atlantic up to New England, dealing with a nor'easter full of heavy rain and wind, potential coastal flooding, and Hawaii's Big Island could get some of that as well as Hurricane Nolo passes by to the south. America's...
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8: I'm Staff Sergeant Douglas Lorant. In Hawaii, U.S. Army soldiers have undertaken Lightning Academy's Jungle Operations Training Course. JOTC is a 12-day military program designed to teach service members how to fight, survive, and win in harsh tropical and jungle environments. In the Republic of Korea, U.S. and ROC Marines have participated in the Seoul Recapture Run. This 50-kilometer run commemorated the advance upon Seoul following the successful Incheon landing during the Korean War. And in Japan, U.S. Army soldiers have conducted aerial insertion training alongside the Japanese Ground Self-Defense Force during Exercise Orient Shield 26. Orient Shield 26 is designed to test the reception and integration of U.S. forces deployed to Japan. This has been your Pacific Pulse. I'm Air Force Staff Sergeant Douglas Lawrence.
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10: The Falcons came ready to play for Thursday Night Football, taking down the Packers at Lambeau 35-14. Michael Penix Jr. returned to action and threw for 256 yards, one touchdown and one interception, while Bijan Robinson had 29 carries for 194 yards and two touchdowns. In baseball, the Brewers have secured the number one seed in the National League and reached 100 wins after taking down the Phillies 5-1. The Dodgers secured the number two seed but lost to the Padres 4-2. San Diego is headed to the postseason along with the Chicago Cubs and the Chicago White Sox. While the Rangers and the Astros both won their games, they are once again tied for the AL West with three games left to play. The Diamondbacks outscored the Rockies 12-8, keeping their playoff hopes alive, but the Phillies have a two-game lead over Arizona for the final NL wildcard berth.
9: Fresh music, familiar voice.
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0: AFN Bavaria Radio News. I'm Sergeant Michael Bradle. Whether in the garrison or in the field, medical staff need to stay prepared for events involving high amounts of casualties. Recently, soldiers from Medical Department Activity Bavaria took part in a mass casualty exercise, or MassCal, in Rose Barracks, Germany. Lieutenant Colonel George Klebinger, the commander of the Vilsack Health Clinic, spoke about what a mass casualty exercise is.
1: Based to assess our ability to triage patients, treat patients, track patients, and then transportation as well. Throughout the process, we coordinated with host nation, specifically BRK and St. Anne's Krankenhaus, which is where we sent patients, and the dust off over on Grafenwöhr.
0: Klebinger also spoke about why this exercise is important to MEDAC soldiers.
1: We have specific things we want to train on every single year. This is actually a building up. This is a culminating training event. Over the last quarter, we prepared our soldiers through training exercises, IPRs, kind of build into them really for their readiness. Because ultimately our job as soldiers, as medical providers, are to support the warfighters.
0: Klebinger also explained how casualties are treated in a garrison environment.
1: We are a supporting entity. So as the military health clinic, we're here to support the rest of the installation. So this is exactly where I do our business every single day. And times people are like, we don't know where to take this patient. So like, well, there's a health clinic. Let's just take him to the health clinic. The appropriate thing to do would be call the EMS. But not everyone does that. Like, hey, there's a medical individual. So it helps train our staff to know exactly what to do when that occurs.
0: For more information on Medical Department Activity Bavaria, visit the MEDAC Bavaria Facebook page. I'm Sergeant Michael Bradle, AFN Bavaria Radio News.

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1: From ABC News, I'm Brian Clark. A potential nor'easter bearing down on the eastern U.S. could bring strong winds and coastal flooding. Many people are preparing, others are canceling, as ABC's Hannah Batah explains.
2: The storm forcing people to change their plans. Just days before their wedding, this couple in Rhode Island had to move their celebration to a different venue inland, fearing a washout.
3: We're in a period of mourning for a good 24 hours.
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2: In Ocean City, Maryland,

0: There was supposed to be a music festival on the boardwalk, but today's performances now canceled.
1: And Hurricane Nolo is one of several storms spinning through the Pacific, threatening to dump what could be feet of rain on parts of Hawaii. For the first time in 18 years, a pope making an official visit to France.
2: Ma visite en France commence.
1: Pope Leo speaking to President Emmanuel Macron and the Élysée Palace. He warned in his remarks that a paradise of machines risks undermining humanity as artificial intelligence remains under scrutiny. AI was a topic in President Trump's Thursday meeting with China's Xi Jinping. ABC's Sophie Flay has more on their talks.
0: The Chinese Foreign Ministry says Xi told Trump AI must be kept under human control. And on the subject of the war against Iran, a Chinese ally, Xi urged Trump to end the war through talks as soon as possible. Iran is now offering to reopen the Strait of Hormuz within 7 days if the U.S. lifts its blockade and agrees to certain conditions similar to those agreed upon in June.
1: The war in Iran saw a 10-month deployment for the USS Lincoln aircraft carrier. A letter from the Navy Secretary says 8 sailors on the Lincoln and its support ships attempted suicide. Senator John Cornyn of Texas said,
3: shocking. It needs to be investigated.
1: New Jersey Governor Mikey Sherrill wants her lieutenant governor to resign today after an independent probe found Dale Caldwell sexually harassed women. You're listening to 8.
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5: I'm Staff Sergeant Douglas Lorenz. In Hawaii, U.S. Army soldiers have undertaken Lightning Academy's Jungle Operations Training Course. JOTC is a 12-day military program designed to teach service members how to fight, survive, and win in harsh tropical and jungle environments. In the Republic of Korea, U.S. and ROC Marines have participated in the Seoul Recapture Run. This 50-kilometer run commemorated the advance upon Seoul following the successful Incheon landing during the Korean War. In Japan, U.S. Army soldiers have conducted aerial insertion training alongside the Japanese Ground Self-Defense Force during Exercise Orient Shield 26. Orient Shield 26 is designed to test the reception and integration of U.S. forces deployed to Japan. This has been your Pacific Pulse. I'm Air Force Staff Sergeant Douglas Lorenz.
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7: The Falcons came ready to play for Thursday Night Football, taking down the Packers at Lambeau 35-14. Michael Penix Jr. returned to action and threw for 256 yards, one touchdown, and one interception, while Bijan Robinson had 29 carries for 194 yards and two touchdowns. In baseball, the Brewers have secured the number one seed in the National League and reached 100 wins after taking down the Phillies 5-1. The Dodgers secured the number two seed but lost to the Padres 4-2. San Diego is headed to the postseason along with the Chicago Cubs and the Chicago White Sox. While the Rangers and the Astros both won their games, they are once again tied for the AL West with 3 games left to play. The Diamondbacks outscored the Rockies 12-8, keeping their playoff hopes alive, but the Phillies have a 2-game lead over Arizona for the final NL wildcard berth.
8: Wherever you are,

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0: AFN Bavaria Radio News. I'm Sergeant Michael Bradle. Whether by retirement or separation, a soldier must eventually prepare to depart from the United States Army. In order to ease this transition, the Transition Assistance Program, or TAP, is in place to ensure that departing service members are taken care of. Armed Forces Network Bavaria sat down with Janelle Boy, the Transition Services Manager for U.S. Army Garrison Bavaria.
1: So the goal of the program is to, for us not to make a decision for the service member one way or the other. Their decision to stay in service is really solely their decision. Our goal and our focus is to make sure that we preserve all of the options available to them and make sure that we really equip them with the knowledge they need to make a really informed decision.
0: Boy also spoke about when soldiers are eligible to begin the program.
1: So the eligibility window is 18 months prior to their separation date and 24 months prior to the separation date if you're retiring. If a service member is going through a legal or a medical separation, then it's really important to start the TAP process as soon as possible.
0: Boy also talked about why TAP is important for leaders.
1: This really is a readiness and retention issue. So if you have a service member showing up to formation every day, and let's say that they're focused on, you know, how they're going to pay their bills when they get out, they're really not focused on the mission. We also have this kind of rushed last minute paperwork, so it can become a little bit of an administrative nightmare at the last minute. So if we're looking at all of those things combined, it really does become a readiness and retention issue.
0: For more information on the Transition Assistance Program, visit home.army.mil/Bavaria and search for the Transition Assistance Program. I'm Sergeant Michael Bradle, AFN Bavaria Radio News.
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0: Let me live that fantasy. No fluff, just hits.
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3: I was distracted and in traffic. I didn't feel it when the earthquake happened, but it really got me thinking. Were you out drinking? Were you in the living room chilling, watching television?

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All our fears would be irrelevant. If the world was ending, you'd come over right. The sky'd be falling and I'd hold you tight. And there wouldn't be a reason why we would even have to say goodbye. If the world was ending, you'd come over right. Right. If the world was ending, you would come over right. Right.

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2: This and the Iran conflict. I'm Dave Anthony, Fox News. Iran is proposing a ceasefire plan that could reopen the Strait of Hormuz shipping in 7 days and restart nuclear talks if the U.S. meets financial conditions.
3: We are willing and still wish to move forward.
2: That's Iran's President Masoud Pezeshkian, who also again denies they want a nuclear weapon. Talking to Fox's Brett Baer, who pressed him on uranium enrichment.
3: If we wanted to reach a weaponization
4: what about moving
3: of the
4: it out
3: material,
4: of the country?
3: We would have done it.
2: Pezeshkian also denied China helped Iran target American troops.
3: The framing of this, as is reported in society, is incorrect.
2: Now, that conflict was a topic when President Trump hosted China's leader Xi Jinping at the White House for talks and then a state dinner.
5: We represent different systems, but the ties between our people endure, and we've never gotten along better.
6: In addition to Iran, Trump and Xi yesterday talked about geopolitical tensions, including Taiwan, artificial intelligence with Sam Altman and Jensen Huang and Elon Musk on hand for Seabass at the state dinner. And they were

0: Also, trade concession talks.
1: That's Fox's Peter Ducey at the White House. Israel's prime minister went to the UN and defended going to war with Iran as an easy decision to end a nuclear threat. And Benjamin Netanyahu was defiant about the situation in Gaza after delegates had walked out before he addressed the General Assembly.
2: Shame on you. Israel didn't commit genocide. Israel prevented genocide.
1: Claiming it was Hamas that put civilians in harm's way in their war as protests raged outside the United Nations in New York. They demonstrated against Netanyahu, demanding an end to U.S. arms sales to Israel, but some were taken away by police, including actress Susan Sarandon and a Democratic Socialist candidate for Congress, Daria Liza Chevalier. The NYPD says there were 103 arrests. All have been released. America.
3: This is your Pacific Pulse.
4: I'm Staff Sergeant Douglas Lorant. In Hawaii, U.S. Army soldiers have undertaken Lightning Academy's Jungle Operations Training Course. JOTC is a 12-day military program designed to teach service members how to fight, survive, and win in harsh tropical and jungle environments. In the Republic of Korea, U.S. and ROC Marines have participated in the Seoul Recapture Run. This 50-kilometer run commemorated the advance upon Seoul following the successful Incheon landing during the Korean War. And in Japan, U.S. Army soldiers have conducted aerial insertion training alongside the Japanese Ground Self-Defense Force during Exercise Orient Shield 26. Orient Shield 26 is designed to test the reception and integration of U.S. forces deployed to Japan. This has been your Pacific Pulse. I'm Air Force Staff Sergeant Douglas Lorance.
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6: The Falcons came ready to play Thursday night football, taking down the Packers at Lambeau 35-14. Michael Penix Jr. returned to action and threw for 256 yards, one touchdown and one interception. Bijan Robinson had 29 carries for 194 yards and two touchdowns. In baseball, the Brewers have secured the number one seed in the National League and reached 100 wins after taking down the Phillies 5-1. The Dodgers secured the number two seed but lost to the Padres 4-2. San Diego is headed to the postseason along with the Chicago Cubs and the Chicago White Sox. While the Rangers and the Astros both won their games, they are once again tied for the AL West with three games left to play. The Diamondbacks outscored the Rockies 12-8, keeping their playoff hopes alive, but the Phillies have a two-game lead over Arizona for the final NL wildcard berth.
7: AFN Bavaria, the Eagle, lock it in and crank it up. Our music is so hot, you might just break out in a sweat. Serving America's best.

Good afternoon, everybody, and welcome into your afternoon hangout here on AFN Bavaria The Eagle. I am your host, Army Sergeant Michael Bradle, a.k.a. DJ Penguin, and today is a very special day. It is the 25th of September. I'll be telling you more about this day in just a few minutes.

That was Forever Young by David Guetta and Alphaville as part of your afternoon hangout here on AFN Bavaria. The Eagle. Now, today is the 25th of September, better known as 925. And so it is Dolly Parton Day, my friends, and people all across the country are celebrating the self-declared and rightfully so Queen of Country. So New Orleans will be having a celebration of life parade. In Nashville, there's going to be pink lights and Dolly posters all over the city. And Garth Brooks' friends in Low Places Bar will be making donations. I promise I've had my coffee. We'll be baking donations to her imagination library. Dolly did a lot, not just for country music, but for her town in Nashville. She did so much and gave back so much. The imagination library has given well over millions of books to kids. This is honestly one of the biggest things that she has done. And I remember, I think, going to a dinner show out in South Carolina. I believe it was the pirate show. And, you know, they had a partnership with Imagination Library. So during the middle of the show, they did an intermission and they gave away a couple of books. It was so cool to watch. Now, I know that we're a little bit past our last payday, but that only means that there's another one coming up and you have the opportunity to give back as well. All right. So the end of the fiscal year is coming up very quickly. Now, fortunately, we are safe for the moment. You know exactly what I'm talking about. I'm not going to mention it on air, but we all know that towards the end of the year, things tend to get a little financially crazy for some people. Maybe some people are unprepared, or maybe, you know, somebody in your formation needs to make an emergency trip back to the States and they don't have the funds for that. Well, the Army Emergency Relief Loan helps with that. So I'd like to encourage you to take a tip from Dolly and give back. All right. Give to Army Emergency Relief, because you never know. The person who might need that donation, it might just be you.

0: Now it's time for a consumer awareness tip courtesy of the Wizard of Oz.
1: Seriously?
0: Hey, sometimes people forget they're not in Kansas anymore, especially when entering into certain types of contracts.
1: And?
0: And sometimes procedures for terminating contracts can be different than back home. And if you didn't read that part of your contract, you could be in for a rude awakening at PCS time.
1: So, are you a good witch or a bad witch?
0: Haha, at least I have a brain so I can read my contracts. Is that straw coming out of your sleeve?
2: This summer through fall, Wild Boar is doing tandem skydiving once a month. This is the perfect event for thrill seekers to feel the feeling of free falling with the help of a tandem skydiving instructor. These events include transportation, the instructor, equipment, and the jump itself. For specific dates, call in or come into the Wild Boar. Pre-registration required. Registration will close the week before each event.
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Now for something, Now for something with a little more octane. Coming up after Genie in a Bottle by Christina Aguilera, we're going to have your weather and radio news. Stay tuned, folks. We'll be right back.

0: 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We've got you covered with your weather and exchange rates.
1: Alrighty, folks. If you're located out in the Grafenwöhr and Vilseck area, it's currently 66 degrees and sunny. Expect a low of 36 degrees later tonight. Sunny conditions are only going to last for a few more minutes. Expect partly cloudy conditions throughout your afternoon and evening. If you're out in Hohenfels, 66 degrees as well and sunny. Expect a high of 67 later with a low of 39. Clear conditions only for a couple more hours. Expect cloudy conditions for your afternoon and evening. If you're out in Garmisch, 67 degrees and sunny. Expect a low of 43 later on tonight and expect fair conditions for your afternoon and evening. Finally, if you're out in Ansbach, 68 degrees and sunny with a low of 41 and expect clear skies for your afternoon and evening as well. The road conditions in the area remain green. Be aware, however, these may change at any time. So please drive safe and drive to arrive. And folks on Tower Barracks, don't forget about your version of Oktoberfest. Courtesy of the Tower Barracks Education Center, it'll be happening on October 1st from Building 538 between 11:30 a.m. and 1 p.m. It's a time to enjoy some pretzels and other fall treats, as well as to learn more about education opportunities offered by the U.S. Army Garrison Bavaria Education Center. We finally have your exchange rate. It's brought to you by the AFN Go app. $1 gets you 84 euro cents, and 1 euro gets you $1.13. We've got your radio news and more of your afternoon hangout coming up next. AFN Bavaria Radio News. I'm Sergeant Michael Bradel. Whether by retirement or separation, a soldier must eventually prepare to depart from the United States Army. In order to ease this transition, the Transition Assistance Program, or TAP, is in place to ensure that departing service members are taken care of. Armed Forces Network Bavaria sat down with Janelle Boy, the Transition Services Manager for U.S. Army Garrison Bavaria.
2: So the goal of the program is to, for us not to make a decision for the service member one way or the other. Their decision to stay in service is really solely their decision. Our goal and our focus is to make sure that we preserve all of the options available to them and make sure that we really equip them with the knowledge they need to make a really informed decision.
1: Boy also spoke about when soldiers are eligible to begin the program.
2: So the eligibility window is 18 months prior to separation date and 24 months prior to the separation date if you're retiring. If a service member is going through a legal or a medical separation, then it's really important to start the TAP process as soon as possible.
1: Boy also talked about why TAP is important for leaders.
2: This really is a readiness and retention issue. So if you have a service member showing up to formation every day, and let's say that they're focused on, you know, how they're going to pay their bills when they get out. They're really not focused on the mission. We also have this kind of rushed last minute paperwork, so it can become a little bit of an administrative nightmare at the last minute. So if we're looking at all of those things combined, it really does become a readiness and retention issue.
1: For more information on the Transition Assistance Program, visit home.army.mil/Bavaria and search for the Transition Assistance Program. I'm Sergeant Michael Bradel, AFN Bavaria Radio News.
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Now, I'm really not one for tear-jerking songs, but this upcoming one, it might be one of them. It's Dolly Parton's final recording in a duet with Bono on U2's upcoming album, Carnaval de Luz. It's a tender country song called Torn, and it will be the final track on the album. And the reason why it's such a freaking tearjerker and why I don't think I'll be able to listen to it without crying, Bono says, quote, "When she got ill, she got out of her bed to sing this song. And you can hear that. And I can't even listen to it now. She sang her heart out, and I cannot believe that that's an 80-year-old woman." End quote. He initially asked Dolly to be part of a project inspired by Irish folk music, but instead she offered her song Torn. And Bono and Snow Patrol's Johnny McDavid rewrote the lyrics around a mother who's watching her family split apart. Now, Dolly was able to give her seal of approval prior to her passing. She recorded her vocals for this in June, so she was able to give, her seal of approval. Carnaval de Luz will be coming out on November 13th. Oh boy, I don't think I'll be able to hear it. I don't think I'll be able to listen to it without crying. I'm not sure. But hopefully it will be making its way towards AFN. And when it does, believe me, I'm going to play it, because if I have to suffer, so will all of you, believe me. So make sure that you've got your radios tuned in to to AFN Bavaria. And make sure that you've got the AFN Go app downloaded from wherever you get your apps, because not only do you get myself, DJ Penguin, with your afternoon hangout, you also get my counterpart, DJ Apollo, who hosts the morning scramble here on AFN Bavaria, the Eagles. 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

I Wanna Dance With Somebody by Whitney Houston, helping to ease you out of your workday and into your weekend here on AFM Bavaria, the Eagle, with your afternoon hangout. Thank you so much for tuning in. If you are just now tuning in, I am your host, Army Sergeant Michael Bradle. And, well, we already know that I have many words about many things, and not all of the opinions are nice, and this is now one of them. It looks like Rockstar Games is selling a collector's box for its upcoming game for $400. Why? Here's the thing. It doesn't even include the game. There is only one time in my life where I splurged for a collector's set. Okay? And that was for Assassin's Creed Valhalla, because there was so much hype around it. And I'm going to be honest, the game wasn't even that good. Just saying. The game was not that good at all. This entire collection is called the Vice City Collection. It's inspired by a fictional in-game TV show. It comes with a lot of cool stuff, but as I mentioned, it doesn't even include the game. I just... I.

Look, it comes out on November 19th. The standard edition of the game costs $80. The ultimate edition costs $100. Look, my personal opinion, okay, the opinion of Sergeant Michael Bradle, DJ Penguin, not the opinion of AFN Bavaria or AFN Europe, save your money, please, all right? We already know what's going to happen towards the end of the year. It's probably for the best that you find, put that $80, that you put that $100, that you put that $400 towards something else, okay? If you're not sure what, go talk to ACS. They will point you in the right direction of how to take care of your debt. They'll put you in the direction of financial counselors, things like that. I'm telling you, just save your money. Please save yourself the pain and misery. Don't spend what could easily be half of a private's check, okay, on this. Please save your money and put it elsewhere. And if you don't know where, talk to Army Community Service.

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1: It sure was. 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
0: Yeah, that was priceless. 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
0: 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Nobody else in the barracks does.
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0: Okay, we'll sort it out, but how do you know what goes where?
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4: Ouch.
5: 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Loser. One of them, aren't you?
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That's Orbiter by Noah Kahan. Don't go too far, folks, because we are going to have the next hour of your afternoon hangout starting in just a few more minutes.

0: from ABC News. I'm Brian Clark. Millions on the East Coast are bracing for biggest dangers are coastal flooding, beach erosion, and especially high winds, says ABC chief meteorologist Ginger Z.
1: Wind gusts, Atlantic City, 7 a.m., 55 miles per hour. Montauk, over 60. Boston, picking up. And we're just going to keep that through the day Saturday. Very windy, talking 40 to 60 miles per hour. Someone else is like, I'm having a rooftop party. No, you're not. It's not happening.
0: All the way west, Hawaii's Big Islands being threatened by Hurricane Nolo, which could dump more than a foot of rain on some parts of the islands. It's just over a month to Election Day, and prices are still climbing. Officials in Maine say the average statewide cost of heating oil is over $6. That's 81% higher compared to a year ago. And ABC's Jay O'Brien says this is having political implications.
2: Both of Maine's senators, including Republican Susan Collins, who's in a tough re-election fight that could decide control of the Senate, now calling on President Trump to release heating oil from a government reserve to bring costs down.
0: President Trump meeting with China's Xi Jinping for a third day today, the last day of his state visit. ABC Sophie Flay says Thursday saw no major announcements, but some information about what the two discussed.
3: The Chinese Foreign Ministry says Xi told Trump AI must be kept under human control. And on the subject of the war against Iran, a Chinese ally, Xi urged Trump to end the war through talks as soon as possible. Iran is now offering to reopen the Strait of Hormuz within 7 days if the U.S. lifts its blockade and agrees to certain conditions similar to those agreed upon in June.
0: James Copenhaver, gravely wounded in the 2024 assassination attempt on then-candidate

0: Donald Trump in Butler, Pennsylvania, died of his injuries. The president, in a statement, called him a true American patriot. You're listening to ABC News.
1: This day in Army history, September 11th, 1777. The Battle of Brandywine took place in Pennsylvania during the Revolutionary War. While the British Army, under the command of General William Howe, marched towards Philadelphia, General Washington deployed his army along Brandywine Creek to stop them. The British right wing deployed to fix Washington's attention, while the left wing executed a wide flanking maneuver to attack from behind. Once Washington realized the enemy's main effort, he ordered Major General Nathaniel Greene to lead two brigades to defend that position. Although outflanked by a numerically superior force, the American army avoided destruction and retreated in good order. The British, however, continued its advance and occupied Philadelphia, the largest city and seat of the Continental Congress. For more information about the Army's proud history, go to history.army.mil.
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3: The Falcons came ready to play for Thursday Night Football, taking down the Packers at Lambeau 35-14. Michael Penix Jr. returned to action and threw for 256 yards, one touchdown, and one interception, while Bijan Robinson had 29 carries for 194 yards and two touchdowns. In baseball, the Brewers have secured the number one seed in the National League and reached 100 wins after taking down the Phillies 5-1. The Dodgers secured the number two seed but lost to the Padres 4-2. San Diego is headed to the postseason along with the Chicago Cubs and the Chicago White Sox. While the Rangers and the Astros both won their games, they are once again tied for the AL West with three games left to play. The Diamondbacks outscored the Rockies 12-8, keeping their playoff hopes alive, but the Phillies have a two-game lead over Arizona for the final NL wildcard berth.
4: The afternoon hangout. All the best music. AFM Bavaria, the equal.

Gracie Abrams and Hit the Wall, helping to start the second hour of your afternoon hangout here on AFN Bavaria, the Eagle. Good afternoon and welcome back. I am your host, Army Sergeant Michael Bradle, and we have got some interesting tells to learn about throughout this hour. Things that maybe you might notice, or maybe notice something odd about somebody. Things to just keep in mind as you are going out and about. So stay tuned, folks. I'll be telling you the entire list throughout the hour.

0: I can't speak for everybody, but I do know that every once in a while, you just get that one guy in your formation that's just sketchy. All right, sketchy. That's all I have to say. I'm sure some of us have been in long enough to figure out what I'm talking about. And if you haven't been in long enough, give it a few years. Trust me, you will get that guy at some point in time. So, you know, sometimes you're going to see things like tells, stuff like that. Now, obviously, these are not universal to the Army. These are not universal to soldiers, but I'm sure there's some things that you can keep an eye out for. The first one is from a family law attorney, and he says, quote, when a potential client explains something with, he quotes here, and then for no reason, end quote, there's usually a reason, and that's usually because that person did something bad. This one is from Loss Prevention, who said, quote, when a person is looking at people more than products, most people don't notice other people unless they have a goal that requires them to be very aware of everyone around them, end quote. We'll have a few more throughout this list, but yeah, just some things for your formation, especially the second one. If you're going out traveling in Europe and you get that, I don't know, that feeling, that whether it be, you know, eyes in the back of your head or, you know, butterflies in your stomach, something like that. If something does not feel right, trust your gut. All right. Please, please, please, please. If you see something, say something, especially if it looks like people are acting sketchy in very public places. It's the holidays. Oktoberfest is happening, and soon enough, we'll have the Christmas markets as well. So please, please, please keep your head on a swivel. Be safe out there, and we'll have more tips from AFN Bavaria in just a few more minutes.
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All right, folks, don't go too far. 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
1: All right, folks, if you are located in the Graffenbier and Vilsack area, 67 degrees and sunny with a low of 36, intermittent clouds throughout your afternoon and evening. If you're out in Hohenfels, it's 67 degrees and sunny for you guys as well. And once again, intermittent cloud cover for your afternoon and evening. You're going to get a low of 39 degrees. If you are located out in Garmisch, 68 degrees and fair with a low of 41 later tonight and sparse clouds throughout your afternoon and evening. If you're out in Ansbach, it's 71 degrees and sunny with a low of 42 headed your way tonight and clear conditions for your afternoon and evening. The road conditions in the area remain green. Be aware, however, these may change at any time, so please drive safe and drive to arrive. Your exchange rate is brought to you by the AFN Go app. $1 gets you 84 euro cents, and 1 euro gets you $1.13. Now, folks, don't forget, for those at Rose Barracks, you can join the University of Maryland Global Campus at the Vilsack Education Center for Oktoberfest on September 29th at Building 223 between 11:30 a.m. and 1 p.m. You get to learn about some education opportunities offered by USAG Bavaria, and you get to enjoy some pretzels and other fall treats while you're at it. We will have more of your afternoon hangout coming up after your radio news. AFN Bavaria Radio News. I'm Sergeant Michael Bradel. Through Armed Forces Entertainment Europe, soldiers get to meet celebrities from sports, music, and other fields. Soldiers from U.S. Army Garrison Bavaria recently took part in a meet and greet and a flag football game against professional flag football players Jadian High and Dustin McMullen in Tower Barracks, Germany. Sergeant Molina, the quarterback for the 1-6 Field Artillery Regiment flag football team, spoke about how sports can help facilitate soldier abilities.
2: Definitely building that competitive nature, building that stamina, plays a big part in our role as a soldier.
3: Molina also explained how decisions on a sports field influence decision-making as a soldier.
2: Playing quarterback, you gotta know what to do at any time. It's kind of like being a soldier. You get put in, like, sticky situations, so you always got to be ready for that.
3: Staff Sergeant Christopher Dunn, the coach of the 177 Field Artillery Regiment flag football team, spoke about how sports place emphasis on leadership roles.
4: I think the sport embedded you as a soldier by boosting morale, one, and also lets you get that cardio in as well, the way you can compete at your unit level when it comes to PT tests. It makes you really think of things that relate back to your job as well.
3: For more information on U.S. Army Garrison Bavaria, visit the U.S. Army Garrison Bavaria Facebook page. I'm Sergeant Michael Bradel, AFN Bavaria Radio News.
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1-2-Step by Sierra and Missy Elliott. We are working down the list of interesting tells that you might pick up whether you're out and about or in your formations. And I'm going to be honest, you don't have to be psychic to do this. You just have to be able to read people, okay? We've talked about, you know, how when people say, you know, for no reason, there's generally a reason, and generally it's because somebody did something bad. We also talked about, you know, looking at people, observing people more than anything else. Like if you're going to Oktoberfest and you see somebody who's not looking at the beer tents or not looking at, you know, the wonderful sights and sounds of Munich, but is instead looking at people, there's a good chance that something might be going on. We've got another tip here. This one's from somebody who's worked in private security. They said, quote, someone who's carrying a weapon but isn't used to carrying weapons will constantly be fidgeting around with it. They say that they've caught more than a few knives from people nervously playing with their pockets. This one, the next one is also, this one is from a bartender. Quote, the absolute dead giveaway is when someone is performing, being relaxed. They'll make aggressive, deliberate eye contact to prove they're sober, not along to background music too hard, or laugh a second too late at things nobody said. Normal people are just normal. They don't try to look normal. End quote. Look, these are some things that you can keep in mind, you know, when you're checking out your formations or when you're going out and about, things like that can help keep you safe. And we'll have some more stuff much later on in the show as we get ready to close out. But these are just some things that you can do to help keep your formations, keep your families, and even keep yourselves safe.

0: homesick, a little homesick, a little homesick, somebody.
1: We're moving on for some tells that you might want to just keep an eye on in your formation, just in general, right? From, you know, being unusually fidgety to noticing people more than places, things like that. Just some stuff to keep in mind, whether it's in your formation or you're out and about. We've got two more for you. A radiologist says, and I quote, "Tooth health is telling of overall health on scans." Now, this should come as absolutely no surprise to anybody that dental is part of medical readiness. So take a nice little reminder from DJ Penguin and make sure that you are green on dental for MedPros. And you know what? While you're at it, make sure you're green on everything else. Trust me, making the appointments, in theory, it doesn't take too long. I personally call the appointment line. I don't use Genesis because it's being PAO, no one knows really where to put us, but make sure that you are good on your med pros. Okay. And now we've got another one. This one is an interesting one because it kind of leads into family stuff that I'll be talking about in the next hour. A former cast member at Disney World says, "I could tell which kid had loving, interactive and invested parents within 30 seconds just by how they interacted. There's a huge difference between kids who are just shy and the ones who are left alone or not fully interacted with by their caregivers. It is so, so apparent," end quote. Look, you may not notice, but people do. Okay. So take some time now, you know, to go home. You go home to your loved ones, you know, tell them that you love them, things like that. Please, please, please, please. It means a lot. And I'll tell you what, it's Friday. Tomorrow is Saturday. So don't forget, all right, that on Saturday, October 3rd from 2 to 4:30 p.m. over in the Garmisch Library, you've got your free movie matinee. It's a nice way for your family to, you know, sit back and enjoy a PG-rated movie. Admission is free and there's no pre-registration at all. It's the perfect time to spend some good quality family time. Why?

0: Hey, John, I've heard a lot about bullying recently, and I know bullying stops when bystanders get involved, but what else can we do to stop bullying?
1: Report it.
0: Report it?
1: That's right. 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
0: Does that really work?
1: It sure does. 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Remember,
0: if you are the target of a bully,
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All right, folks, don't go too far. The next hour of your afternoon hangout, including things like some theater runs for this weekend, will be coming up in the next hour. So stay tuned, folks. We'll be right back.

0: China's leader will return this hour to the White House. I'm Dave Anthony, Fox News, where Xi Jinping will have tea with President Trump.
1: Xi's motorcade is going to try to drive around all these protesters who are chanting, Xi Jinping, you're not welcome, and keep Taiwan free, for a quick stop here at the White House before a visit to the National Archives to go and see firsthand all of the documents that created this great democracy.
0: Fox's Peter Ducey at the White House, where she was honored last night at a lavish state dinner. Democrats are critical of the president. Senator Chris Coons says
2: he seems to be more focused on the pageantry than the substance, and it is not at all clear to me what of substance for the American people will come out of this summit.
0: David Perdue disagrees. The U.S. ambassador to China just told Fox the Trump-Xi talks at the summit were productive, especially on artificial intelligence.
3: We had a breakthrough. We have a crisis mechanism that's been established, and a dialogue, an AI dialogue has been established as well in that channel.
0: Iran is offering a new plan to end the conflict with the U.S., which would reopen the Strait of Hormuz shipping in 7 days if the U.S. meets financial conditions. They'd also restart nuclear talks. Iran's president, Masoud Pezeshkian, again insists in an interview with Fox's Brett Baer, they're not pursuing weapons, saying Iran's supreme leader has called them,
4: it is unholy, it is religiously illegal to have weapons of mass destruction
5: deep under a mountain. Why do you do that if you don't want to hide it?
4: We said we're willing to dilute them.
0: It is stormy from North Carolina and forecast to be all the way up to New England as a nor'easter brings strong wind, heavy rain, and potential coastal flooding. Parts of Hawaii will get a lot of the same weather as Hurricane Nolo passes to the south. The Big Island's mayor, Kimo Alameda, warns.
6: We may not see it now, but the possibility of life-threatening and catastrophic flooding still remain.
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7: This is your News in One. Reporting for AFN Europe, I'm Airman First Class Alexandra Dale. U.S. service members gathered with the citizens of Les France to unveil a memorial honoring the sacrifices of two American World War II heroes. The monument honors U.S. Army Technician 4th Grade Ewing Boggs and Private First Class George Popovich, who were killed in action in the French village.

0: 82 years ago. Commander of 2nd Battalion, 37th Armored Regiment, 1st Armored Division, U.S. Army Lieutenant Colonel Steve Saxon says the tribute is a powerful reminder of shared history.
1: It's remarkable that we're able to still come together. The feeling of gratefulness from the French people and just being able to relive some of our legacy and pay homage to those that came before us.
0: Their memory lives on, not just engraved in stone, but through the enduring partnership between the two nations. That was your News in One. I'm Airman First Class Alexandra Dale.
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3: The Falcons came ready to play for Thursday Night Football, taking down the Packers at Lambeau 35-14. Michael Penix Jr. returned to action and threw for 256 yards, one touchdown and one interception, while Bijan Robinson had 29 carries for 194 yards and two touchdowns. In baseball, the Brewers have secured the number one seed in the National League and reached 100 wins after taking down the Phillies 5-1. The Dodgers secured the number two seed but lost to the Padres 4-2. San Diego is headed to the postseason along with the Chicago Cubs and the Chicago White Sox. While the Rangers and the Astros both won their games, they are once again tied for the AL West with three games left to play. The Diamondbacks outscored the Rockies 12-8, keeping their playoff hopes alive, but the Phillies have a two-game lead over Arizona for the final NL wildcard berth.
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Good afternoon, everybody, and welcome back to your afternoon hangout here on AFN Bavaria The Eagle. I am your host, Army Sergeant Michael Bradle, and I've got a question for you. Is your partner the one? Well, it turns out some people think that that's not the case for them. I'll have more on it in just a few minutes. Stay tuned, folks. We'll be right back.

In a new survey, just 41% of single people believe that they'll find the one. Now, for the record, that is not exactly the end of the world. 20% of people in relationships say they don't believe their partner is their one true love. Now, I'm going to take a break really quick, and I'm going to say that there's kind of a truth to this. I've mentioned in earlier shows that my parents, their marriage has been a struggle. Okay. It has not been easy for any of them. Now, you're never going to find the person that is a 100% match for you. In fact, Sergeant Jackson actually gave me some advice. He said, you want to look for something that's 80 to 90% what you want. You're never going to find 100%. All right. But if you find 80 to 90%, you can make the other 10% work. That's what you should look for. And a little bit of lore for my family. All right. My mom was raised Catholic. My dad was not. All right. He had no idea anything, no idea about like what being Catholic meant or anything like that. And so my mom literally told him, if you want to go out with me, this is what you have to do. And my dad took that dive and said, okay. Let's learn about it. So that's what happened. You're never going to find 100%. I'm sorry. If you're looking for absolute perfection, you will make yourself absolutely miserable. Okay. The average person thinks that they found the one twice before they realize that they were wrong. 33% say that they've been wrong even more than that. 17% of people believe there could be multiple soulmates in a lifetime. So there's more to discover than just one needle in a haystack. Look, dating is not easy, all right, in this society. It's absolutely not. It's not easy at all. But if you have found, you know, your partner, all right, it's no shock that military life is not easy on a family, all right? Whether you're, you know, no kids, three kids, it doesn't matter. It is difficult, all right? So I want to point you in the direction of Army Community Service, as well as the Military Family Life Counselor. They can help point you in the right direction to get you guys the help that you need if you're ever going through struggles, okay? Now that's, Military Family Life is mainly for the service members. So for our DOW civilians, I want to point you in the direction of our employee assistance program. That's basically MFLEC, but for Department of War. These are things that are able to help you make sure that your relationships stay happy and healthy while you are in the military.

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Killing Me Softly. And coming up after Toxic by Britney Spears, we are going to have your weather and radio news. So stay tuned, folks. We'll be right back.

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1: All right, folks, here we go. If you're out in the Grafenwöhr and Vilsack area, it's 67 degrees and fair. Expect a low of 36 later tonight and cloudy conditions-ish throughout your evening. If you're out in Hohenfels, it's 68 degrees and sunny with a low of 39 and intermittent clouds throughout the rest of your afternoon and your evening. If you're out in Garmisch, it's 67 degrees and sunny with a low of 42 headed your way tonight and pretty much clear conditions for your afternoon and evening. And if you're out in Ansbach, it's 72 degrees and sunny. Can you send some of that warmth over here, please? Expect a low of 41 degrees and clear conditions for your afternoon and evening. The road conditions in the area are green. Be aware, however, these may change at any time, so please drive safe and drive to arrive. And finally, for your exchange rate, it's brought to you by the AFN Go app. $1 gets you 84 euro cents, and 1 euro gets you $1.13. Nominations are now open for the 12th Annual Military Academic Achievement Awards. Nominees should hold a 3.5 GPA or higher for their GPA while pursuing a degree in the last 6 months and should have actively demonstrated meaningful community involvement. For further information, you can contact your local education center. The deadline for nominations is October 9th. We've got more of your afternoon hangout coming up after your radio news. AFN Bavaria Radio News. I'm Sergeant Michael Bradle. Through Armed Forces Entertainment Europe, soldiers get to meet celebrities from sports, music, and other fields. Soldiers from U.S. Army Garrison Bavaria recently took part in a meet and greet and a flag football game against professional flag football players Gideon High and Dustin McMullen in Tower Barracks, Germany. Sergeant Molina, the quarterback for the 1-6 Field Artillery Regiment flag football team, spoke about how sports can help facilitate soldier abilities.
2: Definitely building that competitive nature, building that stamina, plays a big part in our role as a soldier.
1: Molina also explained how decisions on a sports field influence decision-making as a soldier.
2: Playing quarterback, you gotta know what to do at any time. It's kind of like being a soldier. You get put in, like, sticky situations, so you always got to be ready for that.
1: Staff Sergeant Christopher Dunn, the coach of the 177 Field Artillery Regiment flag football team, spoke about how sports place emphasis on leadership roles.
3: I think the sport betters you as a soldier by boosting morale, one, and also lets you get that cardio in as well, the way you can compete at your unit level when it comes to PT tests. It makes you really think of things that relate back to your job as well.
1: For more information on U.S. Army Garrison Bavaria, visit the U.S. Army Garrison Bavaria Facebook page. I'm Sergeant Michael Bradle, AFN Bavaria Radio News.
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4: All the best music. AFN Bavaria, the equal.

I genuinely don't know who would subject themselves to this kind of torture, but apparently this is a thing. There's an emerging trend of people organizing park crawls for kids' birthdays. It's kind of along the lines of a bar or pub crawl, or maybe like the 5 brewery hikes that Outdoor Recreation just did. But it's park crawls for kids' birthdays. You go to 3 or 4 parks with a screaming group of children. Oh boy, interesting. All right, you can even rent a party bus where kids can snack and hang out between parks so it doesn't require a caravan of parents driving around. And then there's cake at the final park. This is, of course, a thing purely for social media. The bus rental naturally is not cheap. Otherwise, it wouldn't be too expensive. In fact, the bus might actually be cheaper than booking other venues or getting food for a big group at a restaurant. Some people online, they're calling this genius, but others are calling it a nightmare because, because you have to supervise all these kids and organize getting them on the bus and off the bus at each location. I'm going to be honest, since I do not have children of my own, I cannot say yes or no to this, but I'm the oldest sibling. I'm the oldest grandchild. I am the oldest nephew, and I am the oldest cousin, and I am the oldest of 4, 5, 6, 7, 8, 9. I'm the oldest of 9, all right? I am the oldest of 9 cousins total, okay? 9 cousins total within my, for lack of better words, immediate extended family, my blood family, all right? I'm the oldest. And look, I had to sit at the kids' table till I was like 19. And just no. Look, there are plenty of ways to celebrate your birthday here in Bavaria. So take advantage of what we've got through Outdoor Recreation. Take advantage of events from MWR and the USO as well. Plenty of ways to safely and perhaps with less of a headache celebrate your birthdays while here in Bavaria.

0: back to you.
1: And we are back. That was Edge of the Earth by The Beaches as part of your after... excuse me, as part of your afternoon hangout. I swear, whatever Jackson had, he might have given it to me, and now I'm going to have to chase him down. But we have got your weekend plans all set and ready for you. We have got Heart of the Beast playing in theaters. Brad Pitt is a retired special forces officer who survives a plane crash, then fights his way through the Alaskan wilderness with his combat dog as predators and the harsh elements close in on the two of them. But maybe something in the light vein, we have got Forgotten Island. It's an animated movie about two friends who get stuck in a mythical Filipino island where they start losing all the memories of their friendship. We've also got a couple of limited re-releases, although the one that I'm sure everybody's going for, it's the re-release of Avengers Endgame. It is limited, but it includes four new scenes. Woohoo! Oh, goody! Let me just go and buy tickets right now that directly tie into the upcoming release of Avengers Doomsday. Yeah, that'll get me up out of my seat. That'll get me moving. Sure. Uh-huh. Look, I stopped. Look, Avengers Endgame was the end. That was it. The end. No more. Zilp. Zitch. Nada. Nothing else. That was the end of Marvel. We already know where I stand on this. But hey, make sure you check out Real Time Theaters to purchase your tickets online. 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

0: from ABC News. I'm Brian Clark. Chinese President Xi Jinping's arrived at the White House for tea to begin the final day of his three-day visit. President Trump called Thursday's meetings very productive, but did not indicate whether the two made gains on key issues. One of those issues is artificial intelligence. An ABC national security and defense analyst, Mick Mulroy, says there are a lot of pieces at play.
1: Not only is it the issues that are directly involving artificial intelligence, but there's also the technology that goes into that, the chips that the United States has, that China wants, that Taiwan makes a lot of, the critical earth minerals that China has that we want.
0: Another key issue is the war in Iran, which continues to elevate prices. And ABC's Jay O'Brien in Washington says those prices have become a major political issue.
2: Energy officials in Maine say the average statewide cost for heating oil is now over $6. That's an 81% jump compared to a year ago and topping a record from 4 years ago, forcing Mainers to pay about $740 more to fill the average tank used to heat their homes. And that's not the only thing hurting Americans. Wallets. The war with Iran is also driving up diesel costs with the average price of $6.50 a gallon this morning and gas at $4.49.
0: And U.S. consumer sentiment fell to a four-month low in the University of Michigan survey, which saw sentiment fall to 48.1%. That's down 7% from August, nearly 13% from a year ago. Tens of millions of people on the East Coast are bracing for a nor'easter that could bring heavy rains, coastal flooding, and strong winds. Heavy rains also in the forecast for Hawaii. Hurricane Nolo expected to move past the islands. Governor Josh Green is urging people to get ready and to stay safe.
3: Material goods can always be replaced. Houses can be rebuilt, but we can't bring back our loved ones.
0: More than a foot of rain is possible in some areas. 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
4: This is your News in One. Reporting for AFN Europe, I'm Airman First Class Alexandra Dale. U.S. service members gathered with the citizens of Les France to unveil a memorial honoring the sacrifices of two American World War II heroes. The monument honors U.S. Army Technician 4th Grade Ewing Boggs and Private First Class George Popovich, who were killed in action in the French village 82 years ago. Commander of 2nd Battalion, 37th Armored Regiment, 1st Armored Division, U.S. Army Lieutenant Colonel Steve Saxon says the tribute is a powerful reminder of shared history.
5: It's remarkable that we're able to still come together. The feeling of gratefulness from the French people and just being able to relive some of our legacy and pay homage to those that came before us.
4: Their memory lives on, not just engraved in stone, but through the enduring partnership between the two nations. That was your News in One. I'm Airman First Class Alexandra Dale.

0: from the Fox Sports studios in Los Angeles. Here's Monsi Bolaños.
1: The Falcons came ready to play for Thursday Night Football, taking down the Packers at Lambeau 35-14. Michael Penix Jr. returned to action and threw for 256 yards, one touchdown, and one interception, while Bijan Robinson had 29 carries for 194 yards and two touchdowns. In baseball, the Brewers have secured the number one seed in the National League and reached 100 wins after taking down the Phillies 5-1. The Dodgers secured the number two seed but lost to the Padres 4-2. San Diego is headed to the postseason along with the Chicago Cubs and the Chicago White Sox. While the Rangers and the Astros both won their games, they are once again tied for the AL West with three games left to play. The Diamondbacks outscored the Rockies 12-8, keeping their playoff hopes alive, but the Phillies have a two-game lead over Arizona for the final NL wildcard berth.
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Good afternoon, everybody, and welcome back to your afternoon hangout here on AFN Bavaria, the Eagle. 3 hours down, one more to go, and I am your host, Army Sergeant Michael Bradle, a.k.a. DJ Penguin. If you're going on a trip, what should you look for in your hotel room? I'll give you a hint. It's all about safety. Stay tuned, folks. I'll be telling you all about it throughout this hour, and we're going to start things off with Coldplay's Yellow.

All right. So if you do a lot of traveling, well, chances are, hopefully, you will likely end up in perhaps a hotel room, something like that. Now, you know, the only people, honestly, that might travel a bit more than service members are airline crew members, and they swear by this checklist. It's a feature safety check that you do when you get to your hotel room. We've got a few steps here we'll be talking about throughout the hour. Number one, when you arrive, you are probably tempted to just throw everything on the bed and collapse. Well, no. First, you want to just scan the room, take a quick look around, make sure that the room is empty and ready. Number two, you want to inspect what could be considered a hiding spot. So think closets, bathrooms, showers, bathtubs, and even behind curtains, all right? You want to just hit areas where, you know, you never know, okay? Sure, it sounds completely crazy that somebody might be hiding, but at the end of the day, this is about your safety and your family's safety as well. We'll be talking about some more safety steps throughout the rest of this hour. So as always, stay tuned in to AFN Bavaria, The Eagle. We've got Hey Ho by the Lumineers up next.

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that was As It Was by Harry Styles. And coming up after Temper City's Self-Aware, we are going to have your final weather and radio news. So stick around, folks. We'll be right back.

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1: All right, folks. If you're located in the Grafenwöhrn-Vilseck area, it's currently 67 degrees and partly cloudy with a low of 36 headed our way tonight. Cloudy conditions for your afternoon and evening. If you're out in Hohenfels, it's currently 67 degrees and sunny with a low of 39 headed your way tonight. And you've got a couple of hours of sunny weather followed by clouds later on this evening. If you're out in Garmisch, it's 66 degrees and fair. Expect a low of 43 degrees and cloudy conditions throughout your afternoon and evening. If you're out in Ansbach, 70 degrees and sunny with a low of 42 expected later tonight and clear conditions for your evening as well. The road conditions in the area remain green. Be aware, however, these may change at any time. Please drive safe and drive to arrive. And finally, your exchange rate is brought to you by the AFN Go app. $1 gets you 84 euro cents, and 1 euro gets you $1.13. And folks, don't forget about the BCSC grants and scholarships. The cycle for this year will run from the 1st of September to the 30th. These programs make a really meaningful impact across the community. Last year, they awarded just under $200,000 in grants and scholarships, helping to fund educational goals and community programs that strengthen the USAG Bavaria community. Additional eligibility details and applications can be found on their website, bavariacsc.com/grants or bavariacsc.com/scholarships. We'll be back with your afternoon hangout after your radio news. AFN Bavaria Radio News. I'm Sergeant Michael Bradle. U.S. Army Garrison Bavaria, MWR, often gives soldiers the opportunities to meet music or sports celebrities. Recently, soldiers of the 18th Military Police Brigade took part in a meet and greet with UFC fighter Donald Cowboy Cerrone in Rose Barracks, Germany. Specialist Paige Perks, the Better Opportunities for Single Soldiers representative for Headquarters and Headquarters Company, 18th MP Brigade, spoke about why morale events are important to the soldiers.
2: Because it gives them the opportunity to say that they've actually met somebody who is from the States that kind of understands what it's like to be over here as well. But when you're stuck in the barracks and you feel like you have nothing to do and you feel like you got multiple Mondays and stuff like that, being able to say, hey, I got to have the actual best Monday of my life, or my Monday wasn't as bad as I thought it was, it means a lot. It makes you feel better about being over here and you feel like it's worth it at some point.
1: Sergeant First Class Tony Elkins, a corrections and detention specialist with HHC, 18th MP Brigade, gave his own perspective on what he hopes soldiers took away from the event.
3: No matter what you do, no matter how small or how large, somebody somewhere sees it. And somebody somewhere is always going to be appreciative of what we do. Nobody asked us, nobody forced us to do this job or this duty. But every day that they put this uniform on, I want them to know that someone here appreciates it. And no matter what, the idea that we are serving for the American people is something that drives it home for me.
1: For more information on USAG Bavaria, visit the U.S. Army Garrison Bavaria Facebook page. I'm Sergeant Michael Bradle, AFN Bavaria Radio News.
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Man I Need by Olivia Dean. Welcome back to your afternoon hangout here on AFN Bavaria, The Eagle. If you're going traveling and staying in some hotels, well, there might be some safety tips that you can follow just to keep yourself safe on the off chance that, you know, there may be some ne'er-do-wells hanging around. Step one is to just scan the room, take a quick look around, make sure the room is actually empty and ready. Check any possible hiding spots, closets, bathrooms, showers, the bathtubs, or even behind curtains. Now, next up on the list, you want to locate your emergency exit. You want to find the nearest exit and look at the evacuation map. You also want to check the locks. Test the door locks, test deadbolts, test the security latches, and the windows. This is just some of the things that you can do to help keep yourself safe when you go out traveling. And for the record, I mean, we do our physical security training every single year. So these are just some things to help keep you safe while you're out and about, whether you're on TDY or actually on vacation while you are in Europe. And something else that you can do to keep yourself safe in Europe, if you're traveling at least, make sure that you have, that you are enrolled in the Smart Traveler Enrollment Program, STEP. It's a function of the Department of State and operates similar to the alerts that we receive on our phones in case there's a gate closure or something like that. What you do is you, on the website, you type in the destination that you're going to, you give the dates that you are going there. During that range of dates, if anything should happen, all right, you will get an alert through via text message or email. I believe it's either or both. And it will basically offer you some basic advice to help keep yourself safe. This is a reminder that enrollment in the Smart Traveler Enrollment Program is mandatory if you are going on leave in Europe.

That was Bottle Up by the Backstreet Boys as part of your afternoon hangout here on AFN Bavaria, the Eagle. Thank you so much for staying tuned in as we continue to work down the list of some hotel safety tips that airline folks swear by, and you should too if you travel a lot. So just the steps that we have so far: scan the room to make sure it's really empty when you arrive. You want to look into what could be a potential hiding spot, so closets, bathrooms, showers, bathtubs, and even behind curtains. You also want to double check where the emergency exits are located and look at the evacuation map for your hotel. And you also want to check the locks just to make sure that nobody crazy is going to try and get in the dead of night. The other things that you want to do are make sure that the phone works. I get it. We all have cell phones. Very rarely are you going to use the landline in your hotel room. Although I've actually had it happen for me when I was at school back in the States. Because it was a long-term school, we were able to have packages sent to the hotel. So that was the first time ever where I've had to actually use a landline in the hotel room. But make sure that the phones are working and make sure that you can reach emergency services. And finally, this one, you know, it's a little personal-ish per se, but add an extra layer of security if you can with a door alarm or a door wedge. It can be super helpful, especially if you are traveling alone. Look, traveling in Europe is very different from traveling in the United States. So please be careful when you are going out and about. If you see something, say something. Please, please, please, please. But above all, when you go out to travel, please make sure that somebody, anybody, all right, I'm not saying, you know, tell your sergeant major where you're going for the weekend, but make sure that a friend, your supervisor, somebody in your chain of command knows where you are going in case something should happen and they absolutely need to get a hold of you, or worse, something happens to you and you need to reach out to somebody.

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This is a reminder, if you are traveling to France, that France has banned nicotine-based products such as Zyn pouches. Those violating the law can face up to 5 years in prison and a $436,000 fine. Chewing tobacco and medical devices used to quit smoking, such as certain types of nicotine gums and inhales, are not subject to this ban. When you're traveling to France, be careful what you are taking in your luggage, folks.

And with that, the weekend officially begins. That wraps it up for this edition of your afternoon hangout here on AFN Bavaria The Eagle. Tune in on Monday morning at 7 a.m. for your morning scramble with DJ Apollo. This is Sergeant Michael Bradle, DJ Penguin, signing off for the weekend. I'll see you later, folks.

0: at the White House. I'm Lisa Brady, Fox News. The day after a state dinner for China's leader, President Xi says he and President Trump are adding substance to a vision of strategic stability from a Trump visit to China in May.
1: The president and I are like two people that's charting the course for the great ship of China-U.S. relations.
0: Through a translator, also inviting the president to visit China again, along with the first lady, their wives seated next to them for the tea before a visit to the National Archives.
2: America is very happy about this visit, and I'm sure China is very happy also. Great things for both countries, and it's been just very, very productive, and thank you very much.
0: More information expected in the coming days on trade agreements and a new AI hotline between the countries, but some in Congress are not happy about the warm welcome for Xi, given the many concerns about China, including intel reportedly given to Iran for deadly attacks on U.S. forces in the Middle East. A temporary win for the president at the U.S. Supreme Court, the justices just allowing a revamped federal voter database to be used by states to verify voter eligibility. However, it's up to states whether to use that Homeland Security program, and a broader legal fight on the merits will continue. The Supreme Court is lifting restrictions for now, with three liberal-leaning justices dissenting. A stormy weekend in store for millions of Americans along the East Coast from a nor'easter.
3: The storm is impacting at least a dozen states, with coastal flooding already hitting Virginia and rough surf damaging Highway 12 in North Carolina's Outer Banks. Here in Ocean City, New Jersey, days of pounding surf have eaten away at the beach, even before the strongest winds arrive.
0: Fox Weather's Katie Byrne. Hawaii's Big Island facing a possible flood catastrophe as Hurricane Nolo passes to the south, while another Pacific hurricane, Polo, continues to threaten Mexico. 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
4: Today's federal newscast, some of the Pentagon's top jobs are still empty nearly 2 years into the Trump administration.
5: Senate Republicans are holding up nominees for key Pentagon jobs to show they aren't happy with the Defense Department's policy shop. Two have sat in limbo for more than a year. Alex Velez-Green, tapped to become Deputy Undersecretary of Defense for Policy, and Austin Dahmer, the nominee for Assistant Secretary of Defense for Strategy, Plans, and Capabilities. Both were announced in June 2025. Matt O'Malley, who would be the number two acquisition official, was picked in April, but a paperwork issue is slowing his appointment. Rachel Cohen, Federal News Network.
4: And Marines at two North Carolina bases are getting new barracks. The Navy says it's awarded contracts to replace nine dorms at Marine Corps Air Station Cherry Point and Camp Lejeune. Those aging barracks will be torn down and replaced with larger buildings with better utilities, shared kitchens, laundry rooms, and recreation areas. Find these stories and more at federalnewsnetwork.com. I'm Eric White.
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7: The Falcons came ready to play for Thursday Night Football, taking down the Packers at Lambeau 35-14. Michael Penix Jr. returned to action and threw for 256 yards, one touchdown and one interception, while Bijan Robinson had 29 carries for 194 yards and two touchdowns. In baseball, the Brewers have secured the number one seed in the National League and reached 100 wins after taking down the Phillies 5-1. The Dodgers

0: Dodgers secured the number 2 seed but lost to the Padres 4-2. San Diego is headed to the postseason along with the Chicago Cubs and the Chicago White Sox. While the Rangers and the Astros both won their games, they are once again tied for the AL West with 3 games left to play. The Diamondbacks outscored the Rockies 12-8, keeping their playoff hopes alive, but the Phillies have a 2-game lead over Arizona for the final NL wildcard berth.
1: The names you know, the music you live.
2: 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AFN The Eagle.

0: that's when I said, I don't care how much it costs. Give me the red Corvette.
1: Hilarious.
2: Your bill, sir.
1: I can pay for myself.
0: Nonsense. Let the man handle this. Take my card.
1: I said I can pay for myself.
2: Sir, your card has been declined.
0: There's no way. I just got paid.
1: Next Wednesday, do yourself a favor and get a pay inquiry from the finance team on Rose Barracks. Here, sir. Take my card.
2: Very good, madam.
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0: FN Bavaria Radio News. I'm Sergeant Michael Bradel. Whether in the garrison or in the field, medical staff need to stay prepared for events involving high amounts of casualties. Recently, soldiers from Medical Department Activity Bavaria took part in a mass casualty exercise, or MassCal, in Rose Barracks, Germany. Lieutenant Colonel George Klebinger, the commander of the Vilsack Health Clinic, spoke about what a mass casualty exercise is.
1: Based to assess our ability to triage patients, treat patients, track patients, and then transportation as well. Throughout the process, we coordinated with host nation, specifically BRK and St. Anne's Krankenhaus, which is where we sent patients, and the dust off over on Grafenwehr.
0: Klebinger also spoke about why this exercise is important to MEDAC soldiers.
1: We have specific things we want to train on every single year. This is actually a building up. This is a culminating training event. Over the last quarter, we prepared our soldiers through training exercises, IPRs, kind of build into them really for their readiness. Because ultimately our job as soldiers, as medical providers, are to support the warfighters.
0: Klebinger also explained how casualties are treated in a garrison environment.
1: We are a supporting entity. So as a military health clinic, we're here to support the rest of the installation. So this is exactly where I do our business every single day. And times people are like, we don't know where to take this patient. So like, well, there's a health clinic. Let's just take him to the health clinic. The appropriate thing to do would be call the EMS. But not everyone does that. Like, hey, there's a medical individual. So it helps train our staff to know exactly what to do when that occurs.
0: For more information on Medical Department Activity Bavaria, visit the MEDAC Bavaria Facebook page. I'm Sergeant Michael Bradel, AFN Bavaria Radio News.

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Have a babe, you know it breaks my heart. 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

0: from ABC News. I'm Mike Dubusky. Ruling along ideological lines, the Supreme Court has now rejected an argument that had prohibited the Trump administration from revamping a citizenship database to verify voters. However, the majority opinion noted the impact of this ruling, effectively giving the green light to that revamp, will be blunted in the short term, as the National Voter Registration Act prohibits states from purging voters from the rolls within 90 days of an election. China's President Xi Jinping is wrapping up his three-day visit to Washington today, touring the National Archives with President Trump and the First Lady. No substantive policy has come out of the trip so far, though President Trump did say earlier today they'd had some very productive meetings.
1: We've had a tremendous visit from two spectacular people, and we've really enjoyed it, and I think we've made tremendous strides.
0: Another chapter in the story of Nolan Wells, with his family now releasing his autopsy report. ABC News Chief Investigative Correspondent Aaron Katursky.
2: The family of Nolan Wells is releasing the Mississippi State Medical Examiner's autopsy report, listing the cause of his death as undetermined. The 18-year-old football player's body was pulled from the water off the Mississippi Gulf Coast after Wells spent July 4th with friends on Horn Island.
3: A grand jury was presented with this autopsy and found his death consistent with drowning and concluded there was no evidence of a crime.
2: His family said Wells had unexplained injuries.
0: There is no statute of limitations on homicide cases in Mississippi. A growing nor'easter has already brought high winds and dangerous conditions to parts of the East Coast.
4: On North Carolina's Outer Banks, parts of Highway 12, a crucial main artery there, badly damaged. Nearby homes also threatened. And along the Virginia coast, entire neighborhoods underwater.
0: ABC's Hannah Batah. Over the weekend, the storm is expected to creep up the East Coast with heavy rain expected as far north as Boston. 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
6: I'm Staff Sergeant Douglas Lorenz. In Hawaii, U.S. Army soldiers have undertaken Lightning Academy's Jungle Operations Training Course. JOTC is a 12-day military program designed to teach service members how to fight, survive, and win in harsh tropical and jungle environments. In the Republic of Korea, U.S. and ROK Marines have participated in the Seoul Recapture Run. This 50-kilometer run commemorated the advance upon Seoul following the successful Incheon landing during the Korean War. And in Japan, U.S. Army soldiers have conducted aerial insertion training alongside the Japanese Ground Self-Defense Force during Exercise Orient Shield 26. Orient Shield 26 is designed to test the reception and integration of U.S. forces deployed to Japan. This has been your Pacific Pulse. I'm Air Force Staff Sergeant Douglas Lorenz.
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8: The Falcons came ready to play for Thursday Night Football, taking down the Packers at Lambeau 35-14. Michael Penix Jr. returned to action and threw for 256 yards, one touchdown, and one interception, while Bijan Robinson had 29 carries for 194 yards and two touchdowns. In baseball, the Brewers have secured the number one seed in the National League and reached 100 wins after taking down the Phillies 5-1. The Dodgers secured the number two seed but lost to the Padres 4-2. San Diego is headed to the postseason along with the Chicago Cubs and the Chicago White Sox. While the Rangers and the Astros both won their games, they are once again tied for the AL West with three games left to play. The Diamondbacks outscored the Rockies 12-8, keeping their playoff hopes alive, but the Phillies have a two-game lead over Arizona for the final NL wildcard berth.
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0: Look at you, mate. You're a mess. You're at the top of the hill. Now, you slip down to rock bottom. You smell like a pub, and you look like garbage. Don't worry, mate. I'm going to help you through this. I used to be where you are right now. And someone helped me, just like I'm helping you. We're all in this together. One team, one fight. Know what I mean?
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0: AFN Bavaria Radio News. I'm Sergeant Michael Bradle. Whether by retirement or separation, a soldier must eventually prepare to depart from the United States Army. In order to ease this transition, the Transition Assistance Program, or TAP, is in place to ensure that departing service members are taken care of. Armed Forces Network Bavaria sat down with Janelle Boy, the Transition Services Manager for U.S. Army Garrison Bavaria.
1: So the goal of the program is to, for us not to make a decision for the service member one way or the other. Their decision to stay in service is really solely their decision. Our goal and our focus is to make sure that we preserve all of the options available to them and make sure that we really equip them with the knowledge they need to make a really informed decision.
0: Boy also spoke about when soldiers are eligible to begin the program.
1: So the eligibility window is 18 months prior to their separation date and 24 months prior to the separation date if you're retiring. If a service member is going through a legal or a medical separation, then it's really important to start the TAP process as soon as possible.
0: Boy also talked about why TAP is important for leaders.
1: This really is a readiness and retention issue. So if you have a service member showing up to formation every day, and let's say that they're focused on, you know, how they're going to pay their bills when they get out, they're really not focused on the mission. We also have this kind of rushed last minute paperwork, so it can become a little bit of an administrative nightmare at the last minute. So if we're looking at all of those things combined, it really does become a readiness and retention issue.
0: For more information on the Transition Assistance Program, visit home.army.mil/Bavaria and search for the Transition Assistance Program. I'm Sergeant Michael Bradle, AFN Bavaria Radio News.

0: Passau is a German city at the border to Austria, where the Danube River combines with the rivers Elz and Inn, mixing the black, blue and green waters. The three-river city hosts the Oberhaus Fortress, a 13th century stronghold which now houses the Oberhaus Museum and Watchtower. The city center is famous for its Baroque buildings and St. Stephen's Cathedral, with its famous bulb spire and an organ with 18,000 pipes.
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2: 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Liberty ships were mass-produced to keep global Allied supply lines open during World War II. 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

0: have a decision to make. I'm Lisa Brady, Fox News. The U.S. Supreme Court is lifting restrictions on a new federal database aimed at rooting out non-citizen voters by letting states check voter eligibility. But a lower court put the program on hold over concerns about privacy and the potential for wrongful voter purges. State participation would be voluntary, and a legal fight on the merits of the case will continue. President Trump says much has been and will be accomplished after a three-day state visit for China's leader.
1: President Trump and the First Lady greeted Xi Jinping and his wife for tea on the final day of this high-stakes state visit.
2: We really enjoyed it, and I think we've made tremendous strides. We've made great strides, very positive for both countries.
1: Before departing Washington, Xi visited the National Archives with President Trump to view texts of U.S. democracy and artifacts of the U.S.-China relationship. Both countries agreed to extend a trade truce and prevent escalating tit-for-tat tariffs. President Trump also says he believes farmers will benefit from new agreements. The two leaders are expected to meet twice more this year, once at a summit in China and again at the G20 in Miami.
0: Fox's Jared Halpern at the White House. Arrests in Oxford, Mississippi, after kratom was found at a vape, tobacco, and beer store following the deaths of two University of Mississippi students.
3: The Oxford Police Department is not confirming that this is related to the two Ole Miss deaths, but kratom has been illegal here in the city of Oxford since 2019, and people were allegedly still selling it. So investigators say they found more than 500 units of kratom. They found THC products and more at a local vape shop.
0: Fox's Madison Scarpino. Two men facing drug charges. Kratom was found in the dorm and the off-campus home where two students died earlier this week, but their cause of death remains under investigation. 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
4: This is your News in One. Reporting for AFN Europe, I'm Airman First Class Alexandra Dale. U.S. service members gathered with the citizens of Les France to unveil a memorial honoring the sacrifices of two American World War II heroes. The monument honors U.S. Army Technician 4th Grade Ewing Boggs and Private First Class George Popovich, who were killed in action in the French village 82 years ago. Commander of 2nd Battalion, 37th Armored Regiment, 1st Armored Division, U.S. Army Lieutenant Colonel Steve Saxon says the tribute is a powerful reminder of shared history.
5: It's remarkable that we're able to still come together. The feeling of gratefulness from the French people and just being able to relive some of our legacy and pay homage to those that came before us.
4: Their memory lives on, not just engraved in stone, but through the enduring partnership between the two nations. That was your News in One. I'm Airman First Class Alexandra Dale.
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7: The Falcons came ready to play for Thursday Night Football, taking down the Packers at Lambeau 35-14. Michael Penix Jr. returned to action and threw for 256 yards, one touchdown, and one interception, while Bijan Robinson had 29 carries for 194 yards and two touchdowns. In baseball, the Brewers have secured the number one seed in the National League and reached 100 wins after taking down the Phillies 5-1. The Dodgers secured the number two seed but lost to the Padres 4-2. San Diego is headed to the postseason along with the Chicago Cubs and the Chicago White Sox. While the Rangers and the Astros both won their games, they are once again tied for the AL West with three games left to play. The Diamondbacks outscored the Rockies 12-8, keeping their playoff hopes alive, but the Phillies have a two-game lead over Arizona for the final NL wildcard berth.
8: Turn it up.
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0: Hi, I'm Senior Airman Jinx, and I'm here to give you some tips on how to be a supportive sponsor for your command's incoming dual military couple. 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

0: KFN Bavaria Radio News. I'm Sergeant Michael Bradle. Through Armed Forces Entertainment Europe, soldiers get to meet celebrities from sports, music, and other fields. Soldiers from U.S. Army Garrison Bavaria recently took part in a meet and greet and a flag football game against professional flag football players Jadian High and Dustin McMullen in Tower Barracks, Germany. Sergeant Molina, the quarterback for the 1-6 Field Artillery Regiment flag football team, spoke about how sports can help facilitate soldier abilities.
1: Definitely building that competitive nature, building that stamina, plays a big part in our role as a soldier.
0: Molina also explained how decisions on a sports field influence decision-making as a soldier.
1: Playing quarterback, you gotta know what to do at any time. It's kind of like being a soldier. You get put in, like, sticky situations, so you always got to be ready for that.
0: Staff Sergeant Christopher Dunn, the coach of the 177 Field Artillery Regiment flag football team, spoke about how sports place emphasis on leadership roles.
2: I think the sport betters you as a soldier by boosting morale, one, and also lets you get that cardio in as well, the way you can compete at your unit level when it comes to PT tests. It makes you really think of things that relate back to your job as well.
0: For more information on U.S. Army Garrison Bavaria, visit the U.S. Army Garrison Bavaria Facebook page. I'm Sergeant Michael Bradle, AFN Bavaria Radio News.
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0: That memo of understanding from June. So essentially what we could be looking at is a plan that had already been put on the table, agreed to, fell apart, and maybe a repackaging of it and try to put this back together and see if this is something can move the needle forward right now.
1: The conflict has raised fuel prices across the country, and now some Republicans are calling on the Trump administration to release heating oil from the government's fuel supply reserve. ABC's Jay O'Brien.
2: With temperatures dropping and the Iran war sending oil prices through the roof, one state that's home to a critical Senate race is sounding the alarm. Energy officials in Maine say the average statewide cost for heating oil is now over $6. That's an 81% jump compared to a year ago and topping a record from 4 years ago, forcing Mainers to pay about $740 more to fill the average tank used to heat their homes.
1: There are some major air travel concerns ahead of a nor'easter this weekend. ABC's Matt Rivers is at Newark Airport.
3: We know American, JetBlue, and United so far have issued travel waivers, basically saying anyone who's traveling really through any of the major airports in the Mid-Atlantic and New England, I'm talking about Philadelphia, all the New York City area airports, Providence, Portland, Maine, Boston, if you're traveling through any one of those airlines are issuing travel waivers, meaning you can change your flight for free as long as you travel within a few days of this storm ending.
1: Already, the storm has brought heavy rain and high winds to the Carolinas and parts of Virginia. 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
5: I'm Staff Sergeant Douglas Lorant. In Hawaii, U.S. Army soldiers have undertaken Lightning Academy's Jungle Operations Training Course. JOTC is a 12-day military program designed to teach service members how to fight, survive, and win in harsh tropical and jungle environments. In the Republic of Korea, U.S. and ROK Marines have participated in the Seoul Recapture Run. This 50-kilometer run commemorated the advance upon Seoul following the successful Incheon landing during the Korean War. And in Japan, U.S. Army soldiers have conducted aerial insertion training alongside the Japanese Ground Self-Defense Force during Exercise Orient Shield 26. Orient Shield 26 is designed to test the reception and integration of U.S. forces deployed to Japan. This has been your Pacific Pulse. I'm Air Force Staff Sergeant Douglas Lorance.
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7: The Falcons came ready to play for Thursday Night Football, taking down the Packers at Lambeau 35-14. Michael Penix Jr. returned to action and threw for 256 yards, one touchdown, and one interception, while Bijan Robinson had 29 carries for 194 yards and two touchdowns. In baseball, the Brewers have secured the number one seed in the National League and reached 100 wins after taking down the Phillies 5-1. The Dodgers secured the number two seed but lost to the Padres 4-2. San Diego is headed to the postseason along with the Chicago Cubs and the Chicago White Sox. While the Rangers and the Astros both won their games, they are once again tied for the AL West with three games left to play. The Diamondbacks outscored the Rockies 12-8, keeping their playoff hopes alive, but the Phillies have a two-game lead over Arizona for the final NL wildcard berth.
6: For the mission, for the morale.
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0: KFN Bavaria Radio News. I'm Sergeant Michael Bradel. Whether in the garrison or in the field, medical staff need to stay prepared for events involving high amounts of casualties. Recently, soldiers from Medical Department Activity Bavaria took part in a mass casualty exercise, or MassCal, in Rose Barracks, Germany. Lieutenant Colonel George Klebinger, the commander of the Vilsack Health Clinic, spoke about what a mass casualty exercise is.
1: Based to assess our ability to triage patients, treat patients, track patients, and then transportation as well. Throughout the process, we coordinated with host nation, specifically BRK and St. Anne's Krankenhaus, which is where we sent patients, and the dust off over on Grafenwöhr.
0: Klebinger also spoke about why this exercise is important to MEDAC soldiers.
1: We have specific things we want to train on every single year. This is actually a building up. This is a culminating training event. Over the last quarter, we prepared our soldiers through training exercises, IPRs, kind of build into them really for their readiness. Because ultimately our job as soldiers, as medical providers, are to support the warfighters.
0: Klebinger also explained how casualties are treated in a garrison environment.
1: We are a supporting entity. So as a military health clinic, we're here to support the rest of the installation. So this is exactly where I do our business every single day. And times people are like, we don't know where to take this patient. So like, well, there's a health clinic. Let's just take him to the health clinic. The appropriate thing to do would be call the EMS. But not everyone does that. Like, hey, these are medical individuals. So it helps train our staff to know exactly what to do when that occurs.
0: For more information on Medical Department Activity Bavaria, visit the MEDAC Bavaria Facebook page. I'm Sergeant Michael Bradel, AFN Bavaria Radio News.

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1: 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Doors open at 4 p.m. with the first bout starting at 5. Stay for the Halloween fun at the USAG Bavaria Halloween Invitational Boxing Championship. For more information, head to the Grafenwehr MWR website.
2: Take a bold step forward this school year by embracing the science of reading. This approach is grounded in decades of research showing how children actually learn to read by building strong connections between sounds, letters, and meaning. We're ensuring that every student has what it takes to read proficiently and effectively. Because reading doesn't happen by chance, it happens by design. And when we get the science right, every child gets the future they deserve.
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1: Prep in multiple states. Lisa Brady, Fox News. The governors of New York and New Jersey just declaring states of emergency as a nor'easter takes aim at the East Coast, impacting more than 10 states.
2: We've got people on alert from the Carolinas all the way into New England. Strong winds, dangerous surf, and coastal flooding all expected through the weekend. We've already seen some damage farther south in North Carolina's Outer Banks. Highway 20.

0: Baja California Peninsula late Sunday. China's President Xi wrapping up a three-day state trip with a visit to the National Archives and tea at the White House, saying through a translator that he and President Trump were building on their meeting in Beijing earlier this year.
1: This time, we've agreed to add new substance to it, that the relationship will be a constructive one of strategic stability on the basis of respect, fairness, and reciprocity.
0: President Trump calling it a productive visit and positive for both countries.
2: I think our farmers are going to be very happy. A lot of very positive things happen.
0: Referencing new agreements and an extension of a trade truce, President Trump also says they did discuss Iran, though it's not clear specific concerns were raised. The U.S. ambassador to China says China denies providing assistance to Iran. A rebound on Wall Street, the Dow up 478 at the bell. 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
3: This is your News in One. Reporting for AFN Europe, I'm Airman First Class Alexandra Dale. U.S. service members gathered with the citizens of Les France to unveil a memorial honoring the sacrifices of two American World War II heroes. The monument honors U.S. Army Technician 4th Grade Ewing Boggs and Private First Class George Popovich, who were killed in action in the French village 82 years ago. Commander of 2nd Battalion, 37th Armored Regiment, 1st Armored Division, U.S. Army Lieutenant Colonel Steve Saxon says the tribute is a powerful reminder of shared history.
4: It's remarkable that we're able to still come together. The feeling of gratefulness from the French people and just being able to relive some of our legacy and pay homage to those that came before us.
3: Their memory lives on, not just engraved in stone, but through the enduring partnership between the two nations. That was your News in One. I'm Airman First Class Alexandra Dale.
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6: The Falcons came ready to play for Thursday Night Football, taking down the Packers at Lambeau 35-14. Michael Penix Jr. returned to action and threw for 256 yards, one touchdown, and one interception, while Bijan Robinson had 29 carries for 194 yards and two touchdowns. In baseball, the Brewers have secured the number one seed in the National League and reached 100 wins after taking down the Phillies 5-1. The Dodgers secured the number two seed but lost to the Padres 4-2. San Diego is headed to the postseason along with the Chicago Cubs and the Chicago White Sox. While the Rangers and the Astros both won their games, they are once again tied for the AL West with three games left to play. The Diamondbacks outscored the Rockies 12-8, keeping their playoff hopes alive, but the Phillies have a two-game lead over Arizona for the final NL wildcard berth.
5: This is the Eagle.
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0: It's 2 a.m. You could be binge watching TV, or you could be bench pressing your excuses at the Rose Barracks Gym. 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
6: 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AM.

screaming, been that since birth. Everyone's seeing this money I'm blowing, but nobody's seeing the work. Looked at them like you, for me to don't work. I like digging in a, I like

Know that it takes time. I'm coming to get you. 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I need me a breakthrough. The grapevine. Sipping the grape juice. 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

0: AFN Bavaria Radio News. I'm Sergeant Michael Bradel. Whether by retirement or separation, a soldier must eventually prepare to depart from the United States Army. In order to ease this transition, the Transition Assistance Program, or TAP, is in place to ensure that departing service members are taken care of. Armed Forces Network Bavaria sat down with Janelle Boy, the Transition Services Manager for U.S. Army Garrison Bavaria.
1: So the goal of the program is to, for us not to make a decision for the service member one way or the other. Their decision to stay in service is really solely their decision. Our goal and our focus is to make sure that we preserve all of the options available to them and make sure that we really equip them with the knowledge they need to make a really informed decision.
0: Boy also spoke about when soldiers are eligible to begin the program.
1: So the eligibility window is 18 months prior to their separation date and 24 months prior to the separation date if you're retiring. If a service member is going through a legal or a medical separation, then it's really important to start the TAP process as soon as possible.
0: Boy also talked about why TAP is important for leaders.
1: This really is a readiness and retention issue. So if you have a service member showing up to formation every day, and let's say that they're focused on, you know, how they're going to pay their bills when they get out, they're really not focused on the mission. We also have this kind of rushed last minute paperwork, so it can become a little bit of an administrative nightmare at the last minute. So if we're looking at all of those things combined, it really does become a readiness and retention issue.
0: For more information on the Transition Assistance Program, visit home.army.mil/Bavaria and search for the Transition Assistance Program. I'm Sergeant Michael Bradel, AFN Bavaria Radio News.
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0: Are you thinking of joining the Air or Space Force? You don't even have to wait until you're back in the States to talk to a recruiter. In fact, there are recruiters right here in Germany. If you think you have what it takes to become an American airman, contact Air Force Technical Sergeant German Sanders in USAG Stuttgart at country code 49, area code 173-9561-533. That's 49-173-9561-533. 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

0: Mike Dubusky. Iranian officials say they've presented a new deal to the U.S. that would reopen the Strait of Hormuz in 7 days.
1: But with President Trump taking a defiant tone about the conflict during his speech to the U.N. General Assembly this week.
2: Do I drive them into hell with no chance of survival and no hope of future greatness or generations?
1: It's unclear if the Trump administration would entertain the terms proposed by Iran, which include lifting the U.S. naval blockade, waiving oil sanctions, and observing a ceasefire that would include Lebanon.
0: ABC's Peter Haralambos. President Trump himself hosted Chinese President Xi Jinping at the White House this week. No firm policy came out of the meetings, though the two did talk about the war in Iran, according to the president. Mortgage rates continue to climb. The average 30-year fixed-rate mortgage now sits at 7.49%, up more than a full percent from a year ago and the highest since early 2024. That's not the only part of the economy that's on the rise.
3: Diesel prices are also at all-time highs. Some lawmakers want President Trump to ban the export.

0: When that happens, we will be ready to deal with it promptly and effectively.
1: MTA Chair and CEO Jano Lieber. 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
4: Washington Commanders quarterback Jaden Daniels is only being ruled out of this Sunday's home game against the Seattle Seahawks. Multiple reports said that the team considers it a week-to-week injury after consulting with multiple specialists. Daniels had to leave the game against the Cowboys after dislocating his left elbow last week. This week, the Bears take on the Eagles on Monday Night Football, and there's no practice today for quarterbacks Caleb Williams or Tyson Bagent. Case Keenum getting the first team reps in practice again, while Giants quarterback Jackson Dart had surgery on his knee today. 49ers defensive end Nick Bosa will miss Sunday's game against the Cardinals because of a calf strain. He could miss multiple weeks because of the injury, according to ESPN. Puka Nacua is doubtful for the Rams to play against the Broncos on Sunday because of his groin injury, while the Bills list wide receiver DJ Moore as questionable to face the Chargers because of his shoulder injury. Red Sox clinched the 5 spot in the AL, beating the Cubs 4-3.
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0: AFN Bavaria Radio News. I'm Sergeant Michael Bradel. Through Armed Forces Entertainment Europe, soldiers get to meet celebrities from sports, music, and other fields. Soldiers from U.S. Army Garrison Bavaria recently took part in a meet and greet and a flag football game against professional flag football players Jadian High and Dustin McMullen in Tower Barracks, Germany. Sergeant Molina, the quarterback for the 1-6 Field Artillery Regiment flag football team, spoke about how sports can help facilitate soldier abilities.
1: Definitely building that competitive nature, building that stamina, plays a big part in our role as a soldier.
0: Molina also explained how decisions on a sports field influence decision-making as a soldier.
1: Playing quarterback, you gotta know what to do at any time. It's kind of like being a soldier. You get put in, like, sticky situations, so you always got to be ready for that.
0: Staff Sergeant Christopher Dunn, the coach of the 177 Field Artillery Regiment flag football team, spoke about how sports place emphasis on leadership roles.
2: I think the sport betters you as a soldier by boosting morale, one, and also lets you get that cardio in as well, the way you can compete at your unit level when it comes to PT tests. It makes you really think of things that relate back to your job as well.
0: For more information on U.S. Army Garrison Bavaria, visit the U.S. Army Garrison Bavaria Facebook page. I'm Sergeant Michael Bradel, AFN Bavaria Radio News.

0: Are you coming in or what?
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0: progress made. I'm Lisa Lucera, Fox News. That's President Trump's assessment after 3 days of meetings with China's President Xi Jinping.
1: I think we've made tremendous strides. We've made great strides. Very positive for both countries.
0: The president says the two talked about the Iran conflict, China's a top buyer of Iranian oil, along with artificial intelligence and the economy. Xi and his wife are now headed back to China, but he told President Trump the two will meet two more times later this year. Iran's foreign minister has proposed a plan that would reopen the Strait of Hormuz, but the U.S. would have to meet certain conditions.
2: The proposal laid out by the Iranian foreign minister to reporters on the sidelines of the United Nations General Assembly resembles the commitments in June's so-called Memorandum of Understanding with the U.S. that quickly collapsed. The seven-day plan calls for all hostilities to end, including in Lebanon, the U.S. release of Iran's frozen assets, a waiver of sanctions on Iranian oil, and lifting the naval blockade on Iran. On the last day, the Strait of Hormuz would be reopened. Iran's foreign minister said his country was ready to put the plan into effect as soon as President Trump agreed to it.
0: Fox's Tanya J. Powers. The proposal comes after the presidents of both countries delivered hostile speeches at the UN this week, with President Trump threatening Iran with annihilation. The Supreme Court lifting a lower court's restrictions, allowing states to resume using a controversial federal tool to check voter eligibility before the November election. The lower court had said the technology violates voter privacy and can lead to wrongful voter purges. Millions of people from Virginia to Massachusetts in the path of what forecasters warn could be a powerful nor'easter. The National Weather Service says there could be flooding in the mid-Atlantic

0: George Popovich, who were killed in action in the French Village 82 years ago. Commander of 2nd Battalion, 37th Armored Regiment, 1st Armored Division, U.S. Army Lieutenant Colonel Steve Saxon says the tribute is a powerful reminder of shared history.
1: It's remarkable that we're able to still come together. The feeling of gratefulness from the French people and just being able to relive some of our legacy and pay homage to those that came before us.
0: Their memory lives on, not just engraved in stone, but through the enduring partnership between the two nations. That was your News in One. I'm Airman First Class Alexandra Dale.
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3: News just in from Seattle as Seahawks head coach Mike McDonald confirmed Sam Darnold will start Sunday against the Commanders, returning from a glute injury suffered in their season opener against the New England Patriots. Darnold ended up missing week two. In week two, Commanders quarterback Jaden Daniels dislocated his elbow. He's out for week three. Commanders GM Adam Peters earlier today with the Sports Junkies on 106.7 FM in D.C.
4: As of right now, surgery is not on the table, and we haven't discussed IR. So it's just a matter of getting back on the field, and that's still to be determined.
3: Reports say a week-to-week injury, but Marcus Mariota starts this Sunday against the Seahawks. Texans ruled out wide receiver Nico Collins against the Colts, while Rams wide receiver Puka Nacua is doubtful to play against the Broncos because of his groin injury. 49ers defensive end Nick Bosa is going to miss Sunday's game against the Cardinals because of a calf strain. Red Sox beat the Cubs 4-3. Boston will face the Yankees in the AL Wild Card Series next week.

0: road again. Hey, y'all, how's it going? My name's Fido. I'm a dog. Life out here on the road is rough. Ever since my owners abandoned me, I've been wandering around looking for food and shelter. I even tried working at a restaurant, but it didn't work out. See, I ain't got no opposable thumbs, because, you know, I'm a dog.
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0: AFN Bavaria Radio News. I'm Sergeant Michael Bradel. Whether by retirement or separation, a soldier must eventually prepare to depart from the United States Army. In order to ease this transition, the Transition Assistance Program, or TAP, is in place to ensure that departing service members are taken care of. Armed Forces Network Bavaria sat down with Janelle Boy, the Transition Services Manager for U.S. Army Garrison Bavaria.
1: So the goal of the program is to, for us not to make a decision for the service member one way or the other. Their decision to stay in service is really solely their decision. Our goal and our focus is to make sure that we preserve all of the options available to them and make sure that we really equip them with the knowledge they need to make a really informed decision.
0: Boy also spoke about when soldiers are eligible to begin the program.
1: So the eligibility window is 18 months prior to their separation date and 24 months prior to the separation date if you're retiring. If a service member is going through a legal or a medical separation, then it's really important to start the TAP process as soon as possible.
0: Boy also talked about why TAP is important for leaders.
1: This really is a readiness and retention issue. So if you have a service member showing up to formation every day, and let's say that they're focused on, you know, how they're going to pay their bills when they get out, they're really not focused on the mission. We also have this kind of rushed last minute paperwork, so it can become a little bit of an administrative nightmare at the last minute. So if we're looking at all of those things combined, it really does become a readiness and retention issue.
0: For more information on the Transition Assistance Program, visit home.army.mil/Bavaria and search for the Transition Assistance Program. I'm Sergeant Michael Bradel, AFN Bavaria Radio News.

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1: From ABC News, I'm Dave Packer. Iran's offer. Will the U.S. accept? ABC's Karen Travers at the White House.
2: Iran's foreign minister told journalists this week that his country has presented a plan through mediators that would reopen the Strait of Hormuz in 7 days. The foreign minister didn't spell out the steps the U.S. would have to take, but said they were similar to the memorandum of understanding the U.S. signed in June. That MOU called for an end to the war on all fronts, including a ceasefire in Lebanon, the lifting of the U.S. blockade, and the release of Iranian frozen assets. But that deal, signed with great fanfare by the president, fell apart within weeks.
3: Millions bracing for a nor'easter set to bear down on the East Coast, bringing with it heavy rain and strong winds that could cause power outages and major flight disruptions. New York City's Metropolitan Transit Authority's in prep mode, MTA Chair and CEO Jano Lieber.
4: They're clearing the drains, the vents, the catch basins, checking emergency generators in case of power outages.
3: A taste of what's headed to New York and North Carolina's Outer Banks, where the storm is fueling massive flooding. 19-foot waves have been recorded. President Trump praising his two-day summit with China's President Xi.
5: We've made great strides. Very positive for both countries.
3: Revealing little of what was actually said behind closed doors. Today, President Trump showing Xi the Constitution and Bill of Rights at the National Archives. New Jersey's embattled lieutenant governor stepping down amid allegations of sexual harassment and ethics violations. Dale Caldwell submitting his resignation, demanded by Governor Mikey Sherrill. The governor says the investigation found Caldwell failed to uphold the responsibilities of his office.
6: I hold the Office of Public Service in incredibly high regard. Public service, holding the public trust, is a privilege, not a right.
3: And showed a pattern of inappropriate behavior, says the allegation. Caldwell has denied any wrongdoing. You're listening to ABC News.
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1: From the Fox Sports Studios in Los Angeles, here's Dan Beyer.
2: Red Sox beat the Cubs in game one of a doubleheader today, meaning that the Red Sox will face the Yankees in one of the AL wildcard series taking place next week. Yankees trail the Orioles right now 8-1 in the sixth inning. Cubs and Red Sox, by the way, are just underway and scoreless in game two of their doubleheader. Cubs will start the evening a half game back of the Phillies for the final wild card. 49ers defensive end Nick Bosa is going to miss their game against the Cardinals because of a calf strain. Suffered it in practice this week and could miss multiple weeks, according to reports. Commanders quarterback Jaden Daniels is out against the Seahawks, but GM Adam Peters told 106.7 FM in D.C. surgery is not on the table right now, and there have been no discussions to place Daniels on injured reserve. Sam Darnold is back for Seattle. He'll start in D.C. No practice for Bears quarterbacks Caleb Williams or Tyson Bagent. Broncos will have running backs J.K. Dobbins and R.J. Harvey, but won't have Jonah Coleman against the Rams. Puka Nacua is doubtful for that game because of a groin injury.

0: 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I just saw a great post with my next travel spot. If you're new to Germany, this is the place to get the info you need. 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
3: I'm Colonel Nick Haig, Space Force Guardian and NASA astronaut. When I launched to the International Space Station on a NASA mission as part of the astronaut program, I was away from home for 171 days. But even on orbit, connection matters. Thanks to the American Forces Network, I stayed in touch with news, sports, and the little things that make the station feel like home. Wherever duty takes us, even into space, staying connected keeps us grounded. Semper Supra.

0: AFN Bavaria Radio News. I'm Sergeant Michael Bradle. Through Armed Forces Entertainment Europe, soldiers get to meet celebrities from sports, music, and other fields. Soldiers from U.S. Army Garrison Bavaria recently took part in a meet and greet and a flag football game against professional flag football players Jadian High and Dustin McMullen in Tower Barracks, Germany. Sergeant Molina, the quarterback for the 1-6 Field Artillery Regiment flag football team, spoke about how sports can help facilitate soldier abilities.
1: Definitely building that competitive nature, building that stamina, plays a big part in our role as a soldier.
0: Molina also explained how decisions on a sports field influence decision-making as a soldier.
1: Playing quarterback, you gotta know what to do at any time. It's kind of like being a soldier. You get put in, like, sticky situations, so you always got to be ready for that.
0: Staff Sergeant Christopher Dunn, the coach of the 177 Field Artillery Regiment flag football team, spoke about how sports place emphasis on leadership roles.
2: I think the sport betters you as a soldier by boosting morale, one, and also lets you get that cardio in as well, the way you can compete at your unit level when it comes to PT tests. It makes you really think of things that relate back to your job as well.
0: For more information on U.S. Army Garrison Bavaria, visit the U.S. Army Garrison Bavaria Facebook page. I'm Sergeant Michael Bradle, AFN Bavaria Radio News.

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2: Productive meeting. I'm Lisa Lucera, Fox News. That's what President Trump is saying about the state visit of Chinese President Xi Jinping.
3: America is very happy about this visit, and I'm sure China is very happy also.
2: The president says the two talked about the Iran conflict, artificial intelligence, and the economy, with Xi noting the two will meet two more times before the end of the year. The White House says President Trump is canceling nearly $1 billion in spending approved by Congress using a rare and contested power to cut funding for immigrant services and diversity-focused initiatives. For a third time, the Supreme Court has turned away an attempt to use a new Missouri congressional map backed by President Trump, halting a federal appeals court ruling that would have revived the Republican-friendly map for the November election. And the administration can move forward on a federal voter database intended to root out non-citizen voters.
4: The Supreme Court order lists restrictions on the Department of Homeland Security's SAVE program. The court's three liberal justices dissented. A lower court had put the program on hold, finding it could violate privacy rights and wrongly remove voters from voting rolls. The SAVE program allows states to verify voter eligibility through DHS and other federal records. States' use of the program is voluntary, and it's unclear if the Supreme Court decision will impact the upcoming midterms, since existing law prevents most states from purging voter rolls within 90 days of an election.
2: Fox's Jared Halpert at the White House. Millions of people in the path of a rare September nor'easter.
5: It's not a regular nor'easter. We got this mega high pressure region sitting right over Quebec. You've got this huge area of low pressure that's trying to work its way up the coast. Once it hits that high pressure, it doesn't move. It kind of drifts around, which means we will see day after day of beach battering winds coming in from the northeast. A true nor'easter for sure.
2: Fox Weather's Robert Ray in Manasquan, New Jersey. America's list.
6: This is your News in One. Reporting for AFN Europe, I'm Airman First Class Alexandra Dale. U.S. service members gathered with the citizens of Les France to unveil a memorial honoring the sacrifices of two American World War II heroes. The monument honors U.S. Army Technician 4th Grade Ewing Boggs and Private First Class George Popovich, who were killed in action in the French village 82 years ago. Commander of 2nd Battalion, 37th Armored Regiment, 1st Armored Division, U.S. Army Lieutenant Colonel Steve Saxon says the tribute is a powerful reminder of shared history.
7: It's remarkable that we're able to still come together. The feeling of gratefulness from the French people and just being able to relive some of our legacy and pay homage to those that came before us.
6: Their memory lives on, not just engraved in stone, but through the enduring partnership between the two nations. That was your News in One. I'm Airman First Class Alexandra Dale.